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Coming up at 5:30, we'll have the KFJC Concert Outlook, upcoming events of all styles of music, and the Jazz Music Reggae Calendar at 5:30. But right now, we'd like to give away those tickets. That's right. Tickets to see Stephen Marley, who we just heard from, alongside Buju Banton. They're coming into Oakland this Saturday, June 20th. Showtime is 6 p.m., doors at 7. DJ Splacavelli will be opening the event. It's all ages welcome. If you want to go see Buju Banton and Stephen Marley, give us a call here at KFJC. Phone number is 650-941-2500. If you can tell us the first artist we played on Jazz Music this afternoon, you'll win the tickets for Buju Banton and Stephen Marley this Saturday, June 20th in Oakland. You want to go? Give us a call, 650-941-2500. Tell us the first artist we played on Jazz Music this afternoon, and you'll win the tickets. Just like that. We'll start with caller number 10.

Thank you. Many thanks to all the folks who called for the tickets. We have a winner on the tickets for Buju Banton and Stephen Marley. Jimmy from San Francisco, correctly identified the first artist we played on Jazz Music this afternoon. He won the tickets to see Buju Banton, Stephen Marley, DJ Splacavelli at the Oakland Fox Theater this Saturday, June 20th. Doors at 6, showtime is 7. All ages are welcome. If you didn't win the tickets, we've got another pair of tickets. We're going to give them away to you this time. Another pair of tickets to see Buju Banton and Stephen Marley at the Fox Theater in Oakland this Saturday, June 20th. Going to give them to you if you stay tuned to Jazz Music. It's KFJC.

0: Jazz Music, KFJC. We just heard from Maccabee. He says, carry the box. That's Left We Yard Part 2. On the version was Mr. Vegas with No Plastic Dolly. Maccabee again with Left We Yard. And Randy Valentine, Victory. That's the number one station rhythm. You heard Steel Pulse? They're coming to town. That was Sound System. Ziggy Marley and the Melody Makers featuring Stevie Marley. Head Top, the remix. We began the set with Stephen Marley featuring Ben Harper. Inna De Red. That's from the Mind Control Grammy Award winning album from Stephen Marley. Split Skanking with you, jazz music on your radios, Sundays, 3 p.m. until 7. Coming up, the KFJC Concert Outlook and the Jazz Music Reggae Calendar.
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2: The Concert Outlook is a presentation of the KFJC Promotions Department and airs daily at 5:30 a.m., 8:30 a.m., 12:30 p.m., and 5:30 p.m. It can also be found online at kfjc.org. 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
0: Thank you, Cinder Orr. Thank you, Morris Minor. I am Spliff Skankin with the Jazz Music Reggae Calendar. Let's see what's going on around the town this week, of which there is much happening. Well, tonight is Champion Sundays at the Knockout in San Francisco. Every Sunday night, it's a free all-vinyl reggae dance party going on from 9 p.m. until 2 o'clock in the morning, 21 and over at the Knockout, but it's free, no cover charge. Tonight, it's Champion Sundays, the second Sunday of the month, featuring DJs Trueverse, Massive Sound International, Ja Warrior Shelter Hi-Fi with Ja Wiser, and Outlaw Yoko. Outlaw Yoko is moving back to Japan. This is her farewell concert tonight. All roads lead to the Knockout in the Mission, 3223 Mission Boulevard in San Francisco's Mission District. Champion Sundays tonight at the Knockout, starting at 9. Across the bay in Albany, just north of Berkeley, it's the return of the King of Kings Dance Hall Reggae Sunday. That's happening tonight at the Ivy Room in Albany on San Pablo at Solano. DJ Smokey, Ja Wiser, and many more special guests on the ones and twos. That's the King of Kings Reggae Dance Hall tonight, returning to the East Bay, starting at 8 and going till late. That's at the Ivy Room in Albany, San Pablo Avenue at Solana. Coming up this Tuesday, June 16th, Jay Boog is performing at the UC Theater in Berkeley, University Avenue in Berkeley, starting at 8 o'clock. All ages welcome at the UC Theater, hosting Jay Boog this Tuesday, June 16th. Israel Vibration are touring through. Israel Vibration featuring Wiss plus the Roots Radix will be performing at the Sweetwater Music Hall in Mill Valley, and that's going to happen on Thursday, June 18th. Israel Vibration and Roots Radix at the Sweetwater Music Hall in Mill Valley, Thursday, June 18th. 8 o'clock show for all ages. Israel Vibes and Roots Radics come to Santa Cruz to Moe's Alley on Friday, June 19. 8 o'clock show. It's 21 and over at Moe's Alley. Friday the 19th for Israel Vibration. And the Vibes come into Berkeley to the Cornerstone on Tuesday, June 23rd. Israel Vibration and Roots Radics at the Cornerstone in Berkeley, Tuesday, June 23rd. There's a free reggae show going on at the lake out there in Lakeport at the Kanakti Vista on Saturday, June 20th. Music on the Lake will feature Io Tosh, Dal Wayne, and it's all for free starting at 6 p.m. at the Kanakti Vista Casino in Lakeport. And closer to town on Saturday, June 20th, Buju Banton and Stephen Marley perform at the Fox Theater in Oakland. That's Saturday, June 20th, this Saturday. Doors at 6, showtime is 7. DJ Splacavelli will be opening the event. Jazz Music will be giving away another pair of tickets to see Buju Banton and Stephen Marley. Going to give them to you if you stay tuned to Jazz Music and KFJC. Sunday, the 21st of June, look for Etana, the strong one. Etana will be in Santa Cruz at the Woodhouse for an early show from 3 until 9 p.m. Etana plus Io Tosh, Dal Wayne, Selector 7, and Rudy B. That's happening at the Woodhouse in Santa Cruz, 119 Madrone Street, Sunday, June 21st in the afternoon, 3 until 9, all ages welcome. And if that's not enough, look for Dubbin' the Creek, way up there in Hopa, California, northern Humboldt County, a big sound system, dance hall, culture festival. DubbinTheCreek.com for information. It's June 26th through the 29th. DJ Seps in the mix, along with Sister Nancy, Tippy I, Micah Shemaya, and much, much more. Dubbin' the Creek, June 26th through the 29th in Hopa, California. The Tishtang Campground. That's what's going on. That's what's coming up. If you miss anything, if you need more information, call your radio station. 650-941-2500 for KFJC.
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Broadcasting from Foothill College, this is KFJC, Los Altos Hills, jazz music. We just heard from Capleton, the fireman. That was called Run the Place, Capleton. On the version was Yami Bolo with Almighty One. Anthony B, Heavy Like Lead. Admiral Tibet, Blame It on Yourself. And Luciano, Blast Off, Go a Moon. We began with Sizzla, Clean Up Your Heart. And Anthony B on the version, Woman of the Nation. Jazz music, it's how we roll. We're still doing specials. Month of Mayhem is over, but we're already into June, the June foray. Up and coming is British Invades, the influence of British invasion bands and music on American bands and music. Hosted by Ann Arbor, along with Phil Dirt, the return of Phil Dirt. It's all happening on the All British Music Show Wednesday, June 17th and Wednesday, June 24th, 10 a.m. to 2 p.m. Mark your calendars for the All British Music Show, Wednesday the 17th and Wednesday the 24th for the British Invades Special. KFJC, we got you. Got them tickets for Stephen Marley and Buju Banton at the Fox Theater in Oakland this Saturday coming up. Gonna give them away. Gonna give them to you if you stay tuned to jazz music.

Yeah. It's all about catching the whole place on fire. All Rasta man, watch ya. We have to get to your desire. See it, yeah? Reach for it. Higher.

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Jah give us life, health and strength. 500 acres of ice sheets. 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It is a natural world I observe.

El Fico, Wine Press. And Johnny Clark, Jah Bless the Man. We heard from the 007, the Shantytown Rhythm. Featured was Sizzla, Tanya Stevens, Anthony B., Turbulence, and Luciano, Love and Devotion. And the original, Desmond Decker and the Aces, 007, Shantytown. And we heard Little Twitch, Higher, Higher. The combination of Chevelle Franklin, Elephant Man, and Harry Toddler, There's No Feeling. And the vocal version from ARP, I Keep Forgetting. Jazz music is how we roll, each and every Sunday, 3 p.m. until 7. Flip skanking at the control. Got them tickets. That's right, tickets for the big show coming to Oakland. It's happening this Saturday, June 20th, 2026. Doors will open at 6 p.m. Showtime is 7. Opening up will be DJ Splacavelli. And the headliners, Stephen Marley and Buju Banton. Big show. You want to go? Got a pair of tickets for you right now. Give a call to KFJC, 650-941-2500. If you want to see the show this Saturday in Oakland, the 20th, Buju Banton and Stephen Marley. Give a call to KFJC right now, 650-941-2500. Tell us the first artist we played on Jazz Music this afternoon, and you'll win the tickets just like that. 650-941-2500. Tickets for Buju Banton, Stephen Marley, this Saturday, Oakland. All ages welcome. Doors at 6, showtime 7. DJ Splacavelli opening up the showcase. Tell us the first artist we played on Jazz Music this afternoon. You'll win the ticket. 650-941-2500. Good luck to you. We'll start with caller number 12.

have a winner. We have a winner on the tickets for Buju and Steven. Regina from Irvine, KFJC.org. Correctly identified the first artist who played. She won the tickets just like that. Buju, Steven Marley, Fox Theater in Oakland this Saturday the 20th. Doors at 6, showtime at 7. It's all ages. Thanks to all those who called, those still calling. More tickets will be given away. Just listen to KFJC all your days and nights. We'll be good to you. We thank you for tuning us in, turning us on, dialing us up. We trust and hope the music has found you well. I am Swift Skankin. Stay tuned. Coming up next, Sir

This is Nikki Sudnut. Okay, this is a legal ID. We're broadcasting from Foothill College. This is KFJC, Los Altos Hills. And who are you? Go for it, boys.

Good evening, good morning, good afternoon to you, whoever you are, wherever you are listening to KFJC, the greatest radio station in this or any other possible universe. I am Circumference, and it's Sunday, the 14th of June at 7 in the evening, in time once again to transition from the sublime Spliffskankin to the ridiculousness that is myself as we get ready to dive headlong, into the KFJC hit list, a countdown of KFJC's most played releases of the past eight weeks, and we start off this week with the Dave Alvin Project, The Third Mind, and their latest release, Spellbinder, which is new this week at number 34, and from that, this is Before We Said Goodbye, here on the KFJC hit list.

0: New at number 34 on the KFJC hit list is Difference Engine by a surf band out of Austin, Texas, called the Nematodes. From that, we've been hearing the track George doesn't like because he doesn't like the sound of car crashes. David thinks it's okay because he's okay with car crash sounds and songs, and Ted came up with the idea, so he probably likes it. Before that, we had the much shorter track title, Mothmouth 3, by the Newfoundland-based sound explorer Robert Humber, and that can be found on his latest release, Into Air, which is new at number 26, and we started off with the third Mind track, Before We Said Goodbye, from their latest LP, Spellbinder, which is new at number 34.
1: What the heck is a stream of consciousness?
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2: At the Reverb Hour. Cousin Mary from 7 to 10 p.m. Mondays on KFJC. 2 hours that would make William James proud, and then an hour of heavy-duty reverb, only on KFJC.
0: The KFJC Hitlist Countdown starts off this week with a singular block of entries at 34, with the Lim Gyong release, The Realm of Otherness, moving down. Moving up is the collection 3-Way Volume 2, and new at 34 are The Third Mind with Spellbinder, the Seafeel release, Soul Hurts, Demystification, Four Escapes by Paul Redol, the Nematodes with Difference Engine, and Luzmila Carpio's Inti Watana El Retorno del Sol, from which we'll be listening to Hacia la Luz, here on the KFJC Hit List.

0: New at number 34 on the KFJC hit list is the 2025 Paul Riedel release, Demystification, Forestscapes. And that was the track Song for Remembrance and Rejuvenation. Before that, we heard Covert Twist from the Boss Jaguars release, Go Undercover with the Boss Jaguars, which is new at 26. And we started off with the Bolivian singer Luzmila Carpio performing Hacia la Luz from her 2023 album Intihuatana El Retorno del Sol. And that is new at number 34.
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0: All right. Thank you. Announcer's name. How you doing today?
1: Good. How about yourself?
0: All right. Kind of warm here. And as I was say, the hit list is hot today. We got a lot of stuff to get through, so let's do this. The KFJC hit list countdown continues with a block of 8 number 26s, and moving down are Lucretia Dalt's Rabbit Trap soundtrack, Man Trap by The Head Coatees, the Stern Post release Underworld Afterpop, and the collection Ennio Morricone Remix Volume 2. The Senyawa release Vajranala moves up, and new at 26 are Mong Tong with Tau Fire, Robert Humber's Into Air, and Go Undercover with the Boss Jaguars. And we round out this section with 521s, with the Jalen release Perspective moving down. Moving up are Gut Feeling by Cassells, and Eternal Life No End by Radwan Ghazi Momne and Frederick D. Oberland. And new at 21 are Chihei Hatakiyama with Unconsciousness Silence, and the Shackleton versions of the Sagara release 3. Up next is Scrambler from the Seafield release Soul Hurts on the KFJC hit list.

Oh, that's

New at number 21 on the KFJC hit list is Unconsciousness Silence, the latest release from Japanese musician Chihei Hitakiyama. And the track we heard there was called Unconsciousness Silence 4. Before that, we had the Taiwanese psychedelic duo Mong Tong with Rainmaker from their 2023 album Tao Fire, which is new at 26. Also in that set was Polish producer Wacław Szimpel, aka Sagara, with the Shackleton remix of the track Earth, Water, and the Holy Groove. That can be found on the 2025 Shackleton version of the 2024 Sagara album 3, which is new at 21. And we started off with Scrambler from the album Soul Hurts, that's styled SOL.HZ. The latest release by Seafeel, which came out at the beginning of Mayhem and is new at number 34. You can be a time traveler by visiting the KFJC Broadcast Archive. 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The KFJC Hitlist Countdown continues with John Ossel Bennett's Stone Eliona and The Calcomania by Larson, both moving down to number 19. Moving up to number 17 are Wow by Kate NV and the Vatican Shadow release 20th Hijacker. Moving down to number 12 are Poem for the Lost Souls by Lee Lisa and Ramayana Soul, and the Ramayana Soul release Sabdatan Mantra. Moving up are the Darts album Halloween Love Songs and the 9th KFJC Battle of the Surf Bands. And they are all joined by the ex-Easter Island Head release Norther, which is our top new entry, making its debut at number 12. And we conclude this final section before the top 10 with the Gazing into Space release Dread Season, which moves up to number 11. Up next is A Dream That Never Arrived from the album Eternal Life No End by Radwan Ghazi Momne and Frederick D. Overland. Here on the KFJC Hit List.

0: on KFJC. That was the track A Dream That Never Arrived from Eternal Life No End, a collaboration between Radwan Ghazi Momne and Frederick D. Oberland, which is our top mover, rocketing up 18 places to number 21 this week on the KFJC hit list. And we started off with Golden Bridges by the Liverpudlian band X Easter Islandhead from their 2024 release Norther, which is our top new entry, making its debut at number 12.
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0: All right, thank you very much. And this hour's been chaos behind the scenes, but hopefully what we have coming up at the top of the hour, when we go back in time to the greatest decade, is a special Ferris Bueller-themed edition of the 80s Tsunami. But first, there's this. And now for the top 10 releases for the 8-week period ending Wednesday, June 10th, 2026. And we start off with the Collection 1999 dub, which moves in to number 10. The Headcoats release Irregularis, The Great Hiatus. The soundtrack to Father, Mother, Sister, Brother by Jim Jarmusch and Anika, and three EPs by Cherushi all slip down to number 6, where they are joined by the Space Debris release Behind the Gates, which moves up. Opie Cat slips into 4th with So Far So Good, with Cosmic Rising by Mayu Rushka moving up. The Feral Jinx by Map71 moves up to 3rd. She-Verb are the new number 2 with She Rides Again, and number 1 for the second week is Camera Concert by Square Pusher, from which we'll be listening to K10 Terminus, here on the KFJC hit list.

0: Number one on the KFJC hit list for the second week in a row is the Square Pusher album Camera Concert, from which we heard the track K10 Terminus.
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0: Slip on your Day-Glow leg warmers, put on that skinny tie, because it's 8 o'clock, which can only mean that we're jumping back in time with the 80s Tsunami, an hour of music from the greatest decade. And this week, we are celebrating the anniversary of the seminal John Hughes film Ferris Bueller's Day Off, which was released 40 years ago this past Thursday. But before we do that, today is also the anniversary of the adoption of the flag of the United States of America, and since my album of the month, London Nil, Hull 4, contains an appropriately titled song, I thought I'd sneak in the House Martins with Flag Day on radio, likely to stage a jumble sale, KFJC.

0: KFJC, The Wave of the West, and The House Martins with Flag Day, which has its title in common with the national holiday that is celebrated today. The song is, of course, from my album of the month for June, which, it's a little bit early in the hour this week, as the rest of the hour will be music from Ferris Bueller's Day Off, which is preempting all my regular features.
1: So I was kind of intrigued. I said, like, oh, yeah, that's kind of interesting, but it's somewhat unlistenable.
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3: record
5: be a
3: swap.
6: So I think I will go now.
4: Oh.
6: It was, I made it finally. I said, yeah, I'm so glad I'm here.
0: 40 years ago this past Thursday, saw the release of Ferris Bueller's Day Off, a little film about a high school student and a couple of his friends who decide to cut class and enjoy life in the big city. And like many of John Hughes's films, it's chock full of songs. And for the rest of this hour, that's what we'll be listening to. And that includes this, the ultra-violence mix of Love Missile F-111 by Zig Zig Sputnik, which you can hear as Ferris breaks the fourth wall to detail his philosophies of cutting school and life in general. Here on KFJC, and as Ferris says during the section, life moves pretty fast. If you don't stop and look around for a while, you could...

0: KFJC and Bad by Big Audio Dynamite, diegetic music from the film Ferris Bueller's Day Off, which can be heard in the parking garage as the truant trio drop off the priceless Ferrari. Speaking of the infamous automobile, Beat City by the Flower Pot Men could be heard as the gang speed off after picking up the third member from school. And we started off with the ultra-violence mix of Love Missile F-111 by Zig Zig Spooknik, which underscores the initial fourth-wall-breaking exposition.
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0: Thank you. It can be a little hard sometimes, but enough of that. We got more music from Ferris Bueller's Day Off, which celebrated its 40th anniversary this past Thursday. Let's head off to the Art Institute of Chicago, where we'll take a deep look into a Sunday afternoon on the island of La Grande Jatte, soundtracked by the Dream Academy, instrumental version of their cover of the Smiths song Please, Please, Please, Let Me Get What I Want on Impressionist Radio, KFJC.

0: I said it before and I'll say it again. Life moves pretty fast. You don't stop and look around once in a while. You could miss it.
1: What is so dangerous about a character like Ferris Bueller is he gives good kids bad ideas.
2: Why should he get to skip school when everybody else has to go?
3: Syphilitic meningitis.
4: He never gets caught.
5: This guy in my biology class said that if Ferris dies, he's giving his eyes to Stevie Wonder.
6: Well, he's very popular, Ed.
7: I recall Central Park in fall.
8: Ferris Bueller, do you know him?
9: Yeah, he's getting me out of summer school.
6: They think he's a righteous dude.
10: Think he'll be alive this weekend?
11: I can see him denying popular beliefs, setting off on some impossible mission.
12: Jeopardizes my ability to effectively govern this student body.
13: He does whatever he wants.
8: You know, as long as I've known him, everything works for him.
13: Whenever he wants.
14: He's very cool.
13: And he never gets nailed.
8: Ferris can do anything.
13: Oh, he's such a sweetie.
15: Wake up and smell the coffee, Mrs. Bueller. It's a fool's paradise. He is just leading you down the primrose path.
16: Matthew Broderick.
0: Bueller. Ferris Bueller.
16: Ferris Bueller's Day Off. Because life is too beautiful a thing to waste.

on your Wave of the West KFJC. That was Blue Room with the song I'm Afraid, which can be heard in the film Ferris Bueller's Day Off when Ferris and Sloan are talking about Cameron by the lakeside. The reason they were talking about him was because they discovered that the famed Ferrari had an excess of miles on the odometer, and just before that discovery, while in the car, our trio were listening to Radio People by Zapp. And we started off that set with an instrumental of the Smiths song Please, Please, Please Let Me Get What I Want, performed by the Dream Academy, which covered the montage at the Art Institute of Chicago. Now, I've got a class that you wouldn't want to cut. It's the KFJC training class. 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Now, let's continue our musical story poolside as a catatonic Cameron goes off into the deep end to the music of General Public and the appropriately titled Taking the Day Off on radio that's doing a belly flop, KFJC.

0: KFJC, the Wave of the West, and as we run home down Butternut Lane in Northbrook, Illinois, the soundtrack, which is given to us here, is the Rotating Heads dub version of the Beats' March of the Swivel Heads. Before that, we heard The Edge of Forever, another song by the Dream Academy, and we started off with the general public track Taking the Day Off. And not taking the day off is announcer's name.
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0: You're just having a problem with the URLs tonight. Oh, well, that happens.
1: Yes.
0: Anyways, coming up at 9, we're going to be continuing our little celebration with some non-80s tracks from Ferris Bueller's Day Off. But before we do that, let's go ahead and we can't really do a presentation of the 80s songs from Ferris Bueller's Day Off without the big hit from that the film caused. And it used early in the film when looking over the Ferrari and again over the end credits as Principal Rooney rides home on the school bus. This is, of course, Yellow with Oh Yeah on Chick Chicka Chicka Radio KFJC.

0: KFJC, the Wave of the West, and Yellow with their song, Oh Yeah, a song that didn't do much on its initial release, but got a big boost when it was featured in the John Hughes film Ferris Bueller's Day Off, which was released 40 years ago this past Thursday.
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Ladies, gentlemen, just the one, you know who you are. The rest of the men, non-binary folk, and those whose gender cannot be spoken aloud because it is one of the seven words that ends the earth. Welcome to the final hour of the Days and Nights at Around Turntable, where I, Circumference, poke around the new additions to the KFJC library. But before we find out what's current, I've still got some leftovers from my anniversary celebration of Ferris Bueller's Day Off. And we start off with a quick little dance around the house to a classic television theme, I Dream of Jeannie, composed by Hugo Montenegro on Magical Radio, KFJC.

0: See, your source for sound and a little-known beat combo out of Liverpool called The Beatles, with a cover of Twist and Shout. Before that, another great sing-along song called Donkashane by Wayne Newton. Yes, Wayne Newton. The Zagreb Philharmonic Chamber Studio were also in there doing a famous minuet called Minuet Celebre, which is from Luigi Boccherini's String Quartet No. 5, Opus 13. And we started off with Hugo Montenegro's theme to I Dream of Jeannie. All of these songs, plus my 3 Pie Time song, coming up at 9:42, were featured in the film Ferris Bueller's Day Off, which turned 40 this past week, but were not songs from the 80s, so I didn't think it appropriate to play during the 80s tsunami.
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0: All right, it's time for some new additions to the KFJC library, and this past week we added a new eponymous release from Nondi, that's N-O-N-D-I underscore, a pseudonym for Pennsylvania-based producer Tatiana Triplin. From that, this is my favorite magical animal, Emo Bunny, on radio that will deliver black-colored eggs, KFJC.

0: On the wave of the Spaghetti Western KFJC, that was North Carolinian musician Mike Brown under the name The Man from RavCon with the track I Live, You Die. That's from a Deep Eddy Records release called Il Triello, Three Western Tales, which also features as part of the three-way duo Los Fantasticos and the Nematodes. Before that, we heard Avril in the Alps by an outfit called Skeet. That was from a collection of early 80s UK DIY post-punk recordings called No One's Listening Anyway, Volume 1. And we started off with Emo Bunny from a new eponymous release by Nandi.
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0: Don't laugh, you were getting it, that one.
1: Got
0: don't,
1: it.
0: Don't know what the problems with the URLs. Anyways, let's get on with some more new additions and another collection from Deep Eddy Records called Deep Eddy Records Goes Off the Deep End. From that, this is an 80s surf band out of New Jersey called Johnny Dog and the Dingoes and the song Three Martini Launch. On radio that's already out of this world, KFJC.

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0: Ando no Minamoto, KFJC, and the mysterious Japanese psych band Okami no Jikan with the track Thin City from a recently released recording originally from 1992 called Black Tape 2. Before that, we heard Spirit of Nirvana, a more worldly interpretation of Nirvana's Smells Like Teen Spirit, performed by a local fusion outfit called Ancient Future, which can be found on their latest release, Purple Spirits. And we started off with Three Martini Launch by Johnny Dog and the Dingoes from the collection Deep Eddy Records Goes Off the Deep End.
1: 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Headbands, bees, macrames, all useless here. Exciting moves that keep your imagination wondering which way the carpet may roll. Explosions of the soul. Knife check spontaneity. Boisterous noise. A way out junk is setting you free of all pre-prognosticated conjecture that will have you off balance and yowling for some kind of anchor on reality. Latch on to a precipice that crumbles away as Avakov dissolves all your perceptions Sunday nights from 10 p.m. till 2 a.m. on KFJC.
0: Well, it is approaching 9:42, and that's 3 times pi and time for a geeky song. And to finish off my celebration of songs used in the 1986 John Hughes film Ferris Bueller's Day Off, I present to you a piece of music that not only gets many a geek's nostalgia gland working overtime, but apparently helps to launch priceless Ferraris into the mid-June Chicagoland air. Beings from all across the universe, please stand for John Williams' theme to Star Wars on radio that is from a long time ago in a galaxy far, far away, KFJC.

KFJC, The Wave of the West, and Distant Shadows from the 2023 album Dark Parade by a metal band out of Ventura called Sirith Ungol. Before that, we heard from a local multi-instrumentalist, Layla Abdul-Raf, and the track Eros Anima from her latest release, Andros Insidium. And we started off with the theme to Star Wars. Coming up in just a couple of minutes will be Framework Radio with Avakov coming in live and in person with his Radio Vespers at 11. Following him at 2 will be Penny Lane, a recent graduate of the Circumference School of Broadcasting, doing what I believe will be her final graveyard shift. At 6 in the morning, wake up with Waith as she prepares a shakshuka mix for your morning routine. Jack Tarr will be down on the farm starting at 10. At 2, Sam Yorka will be tending to a snafu bar. Robert Emmett might make you think at 6 with Thoughtline. At 7, Cousin Mary rides the stream of consciousness into the Reverb Hour at 9, where she will be paying tribute to Jimbo of the Gillbillies, who recently passed away. And then at 10, end your Monday with Dead Eris and her immortal oscillations. All great reasons to keep that listening device pointed at KFJC all day, every day. I have been, and always shall be, Circumference. Announcer Same and I will be back next Sunday with more of the same, and that same being the KFJC hit list at 7, the 80s tsunami at 8, and another dive into some of our new additions to the KFJC library in this, the final hour. So until then, I'll be around.

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0: 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My name is Patrick. Welcome to the program. This is Framework Edition number 976, our latest regular edition. A few weeks back, we acknowledged the passing of Canadian composer Chantal Dumas. She passed away on the 17th of May in Montreal. We mentioned that we were working on a tribute edition, one of our tribute editions, for her and her work. That is still in the works. It will be coming, hopefully, sometime in the not-too-distant future. But in the meantime, we wanted to just get a few of her sounds onto the air. So this week, we're listening to a few works previously unknown to us and never before on the Framework airwaves by Chantal Dumas, in her memory. Along with that, we're listening to sounds by Throughout In, and a collaborative work by Manja Ristich and Mark Vernon. Also sounds from the Apori Sound Maps, and a Framework introduction recorded for us in France by good friend Sylvia Carr Klepsch. We will, of course, give you many more details about all of these works a little later in the program, not least of which details on the three Chantal Dumas pieces we're listening to in this edition. 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
1: Arrête de bouger les gens.

You are listening to Framework. In this edition, we are in part honoring the passing of Canadian composer Chantal Dumas, although we do hope to be bringing a more singular, dedicated edition in memory of her work a little bit later. But we are listening to three pieces of her work in this edition, three pieces we didn't know before earlier works. We played her most recent release on Empreinte Digitale, entitled Oscillation Planétaire, back in 2020 when it was released. But now we have three works, one from her first solo CD, Le Parfum des Femmes. The track is called Migration Océane. It's on the Avatar Homme Editions label. It was released as a CD back in 2000. We're also listening to her piece, John Cage, Mike Holbloom, from an oral CD in 2008 called Ostinato 21. This was a split release with several other Montreal-based artists, Magali Babin, Jérôme Minière, and Nicolas Bernier, all of them with a single piece on that release. And then another collective release called Montreal Sound Matters, Montréal Matière Sonore, released by Al Margolis' Pogus Productions, a collection of recordings by several artists based in Montreal. Chantal's piece is entitled STWT1. Once again, the Canadian composer Chantal Dumas passed away, sadly, on the 17th of May. We're listening to just a few works of hers that we did not know before in this edition, and we're planning, hoping, to bring you a more in-depth show in her memory a little later in the season. Along with Chantal's works, we are listening to a new release by Throughout In. This is called the Chefunked Sound Map, on the Chinese Zoomin Night label, released as a cassette and download. This work was inspired by Ania Lockwood's 2008 audio piece, A Sound Map of the Danube. The Chefunked Sound Map by Throughout In, aka Brad M. Siepel, serves as an immersive sonic documentation of the Chefunked River and its tributaries via a collection of field recordings made over the length of the river with stereo mic pairs as well as hydrophones and geophones. Each sound was recorded from multiple perspectives with multiple microphone types and then mixed together in post-production. Also a collaborative release on the Kamizdat label by Manja Ristić and Mark Vernon. This is Volim Beograd. It was released as a download or also as a limited edition book and USB stick pair. A few words from the description. Manja Ristić and Mark Vernon bring us a haunting electroacoustic journey built from Belgrade's forgotten sonic debris. At the heart of this soniferous exploration are found tapes, salvaged from flea markets, as is often Mark Vernon's wont, carefully interwoven with field recordings made between 2004 and 2024, as is often Manja Ristić's wont, and processed on the legendary EMS Synthi 100 at the electronic studio of Radio Belgrade. Along with these releases, we have our latest selection of listener-chosen favorites from the Apari Sound Maps, this time from Maciej Wiermanski from Poland, Capture from France, Fabio R. Latuca from Italy, and Thomas Martin Nutt from Japan. If you're not familiar with the maps, we do recommend you go and check them out. They are at apore.org/maps. That's APORE. Have an explore, check out some sounds, or upload some of your own. Become an Apore contributor. And this all began with a Framework introduction recorded in Paris, France, by American author Sylvia Carr Klepsch.
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57, 63, 54, 61, 50, 52, stop. 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

And broadcasting from Foothill College, this is KFJC Los Altos Hills. This is Evacov, you're listening to Radio Vespers. Remind you that there is stuff happening throughout the week. I think there's a special, actually with Phil Dirt on Wednesday, hosted by Ann Arbor. Let's see, have I that correct? Reverb Hour. Well, that's Monday night. It's also a special with celebrating the life of James Borkowitz, part of the Gillbillies. It'll be a tribute to Jimbo, with an interview from 2017 with Cousin Mary. But previously I mentioned Britain Invades Part 1. It's a two-part show exploring British music in America with special guest Phil Dirt. We will introduce the various British bands and influences. Find details at kfgc.org. That's on Wednesday, 10 a.m. We start here with Anubian Lights on your source for sounds.

despite a million lights beneath it. Despite a million lights beneath it.

0: This is KFJC. We just heard from Anubian Lights. A few tracks from their Eternal Sky. Ambient ethno-gypto mystery tracks. 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

Stories. It's the story of a man. The story of a man. The story of a man. Marked by an image. The story of a man. Story of a man. Marked by an image. Marked by an image. Marked by an image. The story of a man. Story. Marked by an image of his childhood.

violent scene which upset him, and whose meaning he was to grasp only years later, happened on the main pier at Orly, Paris Airport, sometime before the outbreak of World War III.

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1: Crash Test Taurus. 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In this album, the name is the anagram. 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Radiating 108 watts from building 6200 on the Foothill College campus down to a transmitter high atop Black Mountain, looking over the Santa Clara Valley, serving the communities of the entire Bay Area. Broadcasting from Foothill College, this is KFJC Los Altos Hills. I'm going to play something here from Suspense. From, I think it's called Too Night, or Too Hot, on your Sorcerer Sound.
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3: Hey, you! Freeloader!
4: What?
3: We don't sell tickets on this freight.
4: Well, it was empty. I didn't think anybody'd mind.
3: We're slowing down for a crossing. I don't want to find you when I come back.
4: Where are we?
3: Half mile from Marcus Junction.
4: Thanks.
3: Forget the thanks. Just beat it. Before somebody inquisitive starts asking questions.
4: Yeah, don't they always? The train rolls by, slowing, and the crossing bell warns that death is here. I don't recognize it, though. I walk toward Marcus Junction, toward death.
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4: The sun is 11 o'clock high and starting to pucker the tar road leading into Marcus Junction. I'm heading in. Sweat's beginning to streak through the old suntan uniform and my shoes are sucking tar every time I lift them. The sole of one boot busts loose and starts flapping against the road. That's bad. A drifter needs a good pair of shoes, and I'm on the drift. Marcus Junction, no different than 1,000 others like it. About a mile square of small buildings all pasted together. I walk a couple of blocks without finding a shoemaker. The town's almost empty this Saturday morning. And then a door opens ahead of me and a big man steps out. Really big, both ways. Big high, big wide. He's wearing steel-rimmed glasses screwed up tight above the pug nose of his round face. And 6 full inches of hat brim circle the pink flesh like a halo.
8: Hi, good morning, son. My name's Benjamin. Benjamin Maxwell.
4: Oh, good morning, Mr. Maxwell.
8: Benjamin, son. Call me Benjamin. That's the handle that shakes his pump. What's yours, boy?
4: Jeff Casey.
8: Jeffrey or Jefferson?
4: Jefferson.
8: Jefferson. That's a good name.
4: Yeah. Now, look, don't think I'm changing the subject, but where can I get this fixed, Benjamin?
8: Well, pretty socks.
4: Yeah, they are at that. But who'll take care of this shoe?
8: I'm going down to Stacy's for a Coke. Shoe fixture's right next door. Come along, Jefferson.
4: As we turn to walk, I see his left side, gun holstered high up on his hip, and the gold star with the word sheriff glinting in the sunlight.
8: Still wearing your old army clothes. I hear those duds wear like iron. You just throw them away when they start to rust.
4: Uniforms wear forever. These have seen their last war.
8: What were you in, boy?
4: Air Corps, captain. Pretty uniform, sweet pay, and lots of respect.
8: You miss it, Jefferson?
4: Maybe I do.
8: What are you looking for now?
4: I'm not looking for anything, just living, more or less.
8: Oh, man ought to find more to do with his life than that.
4: It's all the same to me. I could die today and it wouldn't make any difference.
8: You got a bad taste in your mouth, but you'll spit it out someday.
4: Mm.
8: Say, how do you like this weather? If it gets any warm, it'll be almost too hot to live. In a manner of speaking, you understand?
4: Yeah, I understand.
8: Here's the shoe repair. I'll be next door. Leave your shoes and waddle in on them pretty socks of yours. I'll buy you a drink. Coke or coffee?
4: The shoemaker tells me that my shoes will take a couple of hours, so I start next door to join Benjamin. I don't know, maybe I'm feeling pretty good, but I pull an old schoolboy trick of mine. I take off my socks, roll them up, and throw them on the counter with my shoes. Then I walk outside to feel the cool, shaded cement prickle up through the bottom of my bare feet. Through the store window next door, I see the four people in the restaurant. Benjamin waves for me to come in. Inside the entrance, a blonde waitress is arguing with a tall sliver of a man who's showing about 3 inches of wrist and shin bone below the edges of his clothes. The squat, moon-faced grill man has his pop eyes focused intently on the argument.
9: Look, I go in,
4: walk over to Benjamin, and sit on the next stool.
8: Oh, Jefferson.
4: Hi, Benjamin. Came for that coffee.
8: In a minute. Rachel's about finished.
9: Try it somewhere else, Pop. Let me alone now. I'm busy.
10: And all her sins must find her out. She's a Jezebel and kin only to the devil.
9: Yeah. You'll find it on the menu next week. Now find yourself a street corner. Get it out of your system.
10: You are bad. Bad beyond all hope.
9: See you around, Pop. I don't hope.
4: The girl plays rough.
8: Oh, that's just Rachel's way, Jefferson. I see you lean to bare feet.
9: What's your friend having, Buster?
8: Benjamin, Rachel. Maybe smart to tack nicknames on people, but my folks figured me for a Benjamin, and I'd like it that way.
9: Sure, Buster. Well, it be, soldier.
4: Black coffee, lady. And don't let the uniform throw you. I'm no soldier anymore. The Hollywood line of her mouth twists up into a lopsided kind of inviting grin as she turns to get the coffee. I watch the dark shadows that follow the rippling lines of her uniform when she moves. Rachel is quite a woman. All woman.
9: Coffee. Barefoot. Like you, soldier. Your friend's real pretty, Buster.
8: You think everybody's pretty.
9: He's a doll. You'll be around long, soldier?
4: Long enough to get my shoes fixed, Rachel. Rachel. You know, that name doesn't go with you.
9: It's a name. Too bad you're moving on soon. New faces are scarce around here. Especially one like yours.
8: Well, I've got some law to enforce. Will I see you before you go, Jefferson?
4: I'll find you, Benjamin.
8: Do that, boy. I'm afraid to face that heat out there. Now, you behave yourself, Rachel.
9: Yes, well.
4: You like playing it tough?
9: Under it all beats a heart of gold.
4: Mm-hmm.
9: Tell me what it's like in the world outside, soldier.
11: Hey, Rachel, why don't you put up some more coffee?
9: Tend to your bacon, lover. I got company.
4: Your boyfriend?
9: Lover boy there? No, that's Kenny. He's keeping company with a hot grill.
11: You oughtn't to talk about me like that, Rachel. Not very nice.
9: Well, then don't bother me while I'm with my friends. Hey, soldier, I'm off about now. Let you and me go out to the carnival for a couple hours, huh?
11: Hey, you let her alone. Don't you go with her. You hear?
4: Yeah, I hear, Kenny. Well, I'd like to, Rachel, but how do I go barefoot?
9: Oh, forgot.
4: Got any other ideas?
9: Yeah, matter of fact, I live upstairs over this greasy spoon. Let's go up and mix ourselves something cool while we wait for your shoes.
11: You can't do that. It isn't nice. It don't look right.
4: Don't it? Come on, let's go, Ray.
11: Don't you... No, you can't. I'll stop you.
9: Go hash some potatoes, lover. My arm, soldier?
11: No, Rachel. Hey, look, I'll get someone to tend here. I'll come right up.
9: You do, and I'll barbecue you on your own grill.
4: We go out, and my feet scruff over the shaded pavement as we pass through the doorway on the left. I follow her up a flight of stairs and into a small box-like apartment. Living room, bedroom, kitchen, and bathroom.
9: Be it ever so humble, this is home.
4: Let's kick out a wall or something.
9: The windows don't help much, but the drinks will.
4: Hey, why do you have to lean into the kitchen? Why not just walk in?
9: Fresh varnish on the floor. The heat don't let it dry. It's a long reach for a long drink.
4: It's a long day.
9: Well, here you go, soldier.
4: Don't you believe in mixing anything with your liquor?
9: What for? The cubes will melt. What do we drink to, soldier?
4: The heat.
9: The heat. Cools you off, don't it?
4: It burns its way down my stomach and explodes.
9: That's good.
4: My pores open and the perspiration oozes down.
9: Here, let's have another.
4: She's still talking, but I'm going numb.
9: Let's drink to my conscience.
4: No food I shouldn't be drinking.
9: You're real.
4: Who cares? I'm getting foggy. She's drifting closer. I don't know who kisses who first. Bitter tears, tears of loneliness and regret.
9: Let's drink.
4: Everything's
9: to us
4: moving
9: this
4: around.
9: Us.
4: Like feathers in a high wind.
9: You're real pretty.
4: And sometimes one drifts in through the fog. We're drinking. How many? I don't know.
9: Another drink.
4: Breathing, sucking down scorchy air, hot, damp waves of heat.
9: Clumsy
4: suffocating.
9: Soldier. Here's
4: she's
9: another
4: close.
9: Glass.
4: Can smell perfume, cheap like tin earrings.
9: Wow.
4: Black rolling in, black velvet. And the shimmering heat, wavering like plucking a taut string. Wavering, wavering, wavering. There's a steady sound, sharp, smart little cracks. I tear my eyelids apart and a flash of ceiling whirls by. A purple-red mass is coming toward my face, and when it hits, there's a sound in the ceiling moving the other way.
12: Laugh this off. Laugh now, why don't you?
4: A frozen kind of pain is seeping through to my brain, and I can make out a voice now.
12: Then laugh. I want to hear you laugh.
4: I get my hand up to my face, and I wipe my eyes.
12: Come on, wake
4: my
12: up.
4: My hand comes away
12: you
4: wet.
12: Hear me?
4: Sticky and red. The ugly purple mask comes.
12: Awake now? Swell. I got something for you.
4: Let me alone.
12: There, in the corner of the kitchen. See how she's lying there?
4: Take your hands off me.
12: That's how I found her. You beside her, your filthy hands still tied around her throat.
4: What's the matter with my hands? They're sticky. What?
12: That's varnish and blood, your blood. See that knife in her hand? She cut you trying to stop you. You killed her. You killed Rachel.
4: He doesn't make any kind of sense. The bathroom doors open and I staggered toward it, stepping on broken glass, pain stinging, remembering bare feet. The open shower waiting for me. I turn the handle of the cold water and I half throw myself into the shock of the stream. I'm coming alive. Reaction setting in. Fright. He said I'd killed
13: him. Hey, Sheriff! Benjamin! Hey, Benjamin, come up here! I got a dirty killer for you. That lousy friend of yours killed Rachel! Come and get him!
4: Kenny shouting out the window in the other room to Benjamin. I gotta get away. I gotta think. What happened? What? I get through the bathroom window out into the glare of the sun. My feet hit the scalding tar of the marquee. I scramble across it, drop to the street. A narrow alley, and I'm running down it toward the fence that blocks off the far end. A garbage can near the fence and a woman putting something into it. I jump, reaching for the fence.
14: Hey, what do you think you're you're doing.
15: Let me do it. Let go.
14: Pick up that garbage, you
15: Let
14: crazy.
15: Go. I didn't do it.
14: What do you mean? I saw you kick it over. I'm not going to clean up that mess.
15: I didn't kill her. Take your hands off me. Why would I kill Rachel?
14: Why would you kill...
8: All right, Jefferson. Come along and tell me why you killed Rachel.

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4: Benjamin is leading me out into the sweltering street again. The sun burns into my flesh, accusing as if to cause the murder to flow out of my open pores. And Benjamin walks beside me again, not holding me, just talking, asking questions which I can't answer.
5: Why'd you do it, son?
4: I didn't kill her, Benjamin. I don't remember, but I know I didn't kill her.
5: You don't sound sure, Jefferson. Don't you know?
4: Well, we were drinking. I blacked out.
5: Drunk, unconscious, you could still move around. Could do what was done in that apartment.
4: But I couldn't. Why would I want to do that?
5: Maybe you played too rough. Maybe she tried to stop you, cut you with a knife. Why did you run away?
4: I was scared. Kenny said my hands were around her throat.
5: Well, I have to lock you up, and then I'll go back and have a good look around. Maybe I'll find something.
4: And if you don't?
5: Rachel's dead, Jefferson. Wasn't premeditated, but that don't excuse it. She's still dead.
4: They'll try to hang me. Why can't I remember what happened, what led to this? The sweat's rolling down Benjamin's forehead, collecting along the top of his glasses, sliding into his eyes. They smart and snap shut. He has to stop, try to rub the sting away. I slap at his glasses, knocking them off his face, and grab for his gun. His arm comes down fast, hard, chopping at my hand, numbing the arm to the shoulder. And the gun falls to the road. I run, hobbling up and down, lopsided,
6: Jefferson,
4: trying to get away from Benjamin and from the burning and torn feet under me.
6: Come back. You can't get far. I'll get you anyway.
4: I'm running again, down the burning streets, out to the end of town toward the railroad. I run till my legs slide away from under me. And then I crawl, dragging a body that has no feeling, a dead weight that robs my arms of their strength. And finally, steel rails glisten ahead as I lay sprawled out, my heart and lungs going crazy in my body. Something starts down in my chest, spreads up to my throat, spilling out of my mouth. I've had enough! An hour has passed, and the sun is moving away toward the west. No trains have passed, but it's all right. I know what I have to do now. Find Kenny. And one way or another, force him to tell the truth, for he must be lying. I lick my handkerchief and I wipe the dried blood off my hands and feet. I comb my hair, I throw away the army shirt and move back to town. It's Stepping gently, I make my way up the back streets to the restaurant. Pulling my pants down low to cover as much of my bare feet as possible, I step inside. There's a stranger behind the counter.
7: Well, howdy.
4: Hi. Say, where is everybody in this town?
7: Oh, most are out at the carnival. Some are looking for a killer roaming around.
4: Yeah, I heard about him. Heard he was picked up a couple of miles out.
7: Good deal. You know, Rachel worked here.
4: Yeah, I know. Say, where's Kenny?
7: Oh, he's out at the Clovis place. You wanted to be the one to tell Rachel's folks about, you know.
4: Sure. Well, I guess I ought to go out there and pick him up. I don't know the place too well. How do I get there?
7: Just follow this road down. About a half a mile out of town, you'll find a dirt cutoff. Can't miss the mailbox.
4: Thanks.
7: Say, if you miss him, who'll I say was asking?
4: Just tell him his cousin Jim was here.
7: Well, pleased to have met... Hey, you ain't wearing shoes. You're the one. You're the killer.
4: Run again. Another alley, blistering pavement, cement ripping in the jagged rocks again. Time's running, too, running out. Benjamin will know where I'm going. Out to the main highway, pants pulled low and thumb up in the air. Here comes my ride. He's got to stop. He's got to. Stop, please.
8: Hop on, son.
4: Oh, thanks. Thanks, mister. Thanks a lot.
8: You're welcome. I'm not going far.
4: Well, I'm just going out to the Clovis farm.
8: Yeah, I know the place. Why are you going there now?
4: I'm a cousin of Kenny's. I'm going to meet him out there.
8: Oh, I don't place you.
4: I'm visiting from back east.
8: You're not wearing shoes.
4: Yeah, that's a silly thing, isn't it? I lost my shoes while wading barefoot in a stream. Didn't help my feet any.
8: What stream is that, fella?
4: Well, you know the one. I don't know the name of it. It's out there in the woods.
8: Oh, yeah. I think I know the one. Yeah, this is the dirt road you want. The house is over the rise.
4: Thanks again.
8: I'll see you.
4: I limp up the rising dirt path. At the top, I turn for a look at my ride. He's swinging around toward town. Benjamin will get to me, and soon. An old two-storied farmhouse rises out of the cleared fields around me. A big gray barn stands off near the house, and two old cars are sitting empty behind it. Kenny's got to come to one of them. I'll wait. Time still running out and away from me. Little shimmering waves of heat rise off the tin hoods of the cars. Here he comes. Now or never.
9: Hey! Help! Quiet!
4: Quiet or I'll break your back. I want the truth, Kenny. The truth, if I have to kill you for it. I didn't kill Rachel.
9: You did.
4: I didn't. You killed her. You were crazy jealous.
9: No.
4: Yes. You came to check up. You found us drunk and you got wild. You killed her.
9: I didn't. I can prove it.
4: How can you prove it?
9: That wasn't 3 minutes from the time I left the restaurant and the time I called Benjamin. Not enough time to get up there, kill her, and bring you around.
4: 3 minutes.
9: I can prove it. That's all the time. You did it. You have cut hands from a knife. Those hands were still around her throat when I came in. You killed Rachel.
4: And there it is. He isn't lying about the 3 minutes. That gloating smirk on his face tells me that. I had killed her. The horror of this afternoon had been for nothing. I tried to save my life, and instead I'd proved myself guilty. Tied the rope finally and for all time around my neck.
9: Shoot him! Don't just stand there, shoot! He's the man who killed your daughter!
4: He stands there watching. The gaunt sliver of a man with shins and freshly scarred wrists exposed below the edges of his clothing. A double-barreled shotgun is cradled in his arms, but he just looks at me. A wild fire striking out of the black pupils of his eyes.
9: Shoot him! He killed your daughter! He killed Rachel!
4: So you're her father. I thought it was just another nickname.
10: She was no daughter of mine. She was born to me, and I named her Rachel from the Bible. But she was the daughter of Satan.
4: I'm sorry, Mr. Clover.
9: Go on, shoot him! Because of him, Rachel's dead!
10: She turned away from me. But within me, the voice was strong. I followed her, begging, to the place where she lives.
4: I'm sorry. I was drunk,
10: in
4: crazy.
10: In that apartment. The stench of drink like an evil cloud. You lying there, drunk with the devil's fever.
4: You were there.
9: Shut up, you crazy old fool.
10: And it came to me like a voice from on high. And I knew what I must do.
4: You killed her. It wasn't me, it was you.
9: Now you did it. Why couldn't you keep your mouth shut?
4: And you knew he did it, Kenny. You tried to make me believe that I'd been the one. Why?
9: You and tramps like you. Always keeping her from me. Coming along every time.
4: But I couldn't know this, Kenny.
9: You didn't care. You laughed at me. You made Rachel laugh at me. I passed the old man when I went up. I knew as soon as I walked into the room.
4: You tried to blame it on me.
9: Well, why not? It wasn't the crazy old goat who killed her. Now you killed her. And you'll die for it. Give me that gun, old man.
4: No, Kenny, not now.
9: Come on, turn around, soldier.
4: No!
9: Turn around and see it when it happens.
11: Pull up your gun, Kenneth.
9: No. No!
5: Get up, Jefferson. We'll go home now.

0: The sun is moving down low in the skies, and a cool, light breeze has come up from somewhere. I'm leaning back on the front seat beside Benjamin, breathing deeply, evenly, feeling the goodness of just living seep through. In the back seat, old man Clovis sits staring ahead, not even aware of the blanket-wrapped body of Kenny lying on the floor at his feet.
1: If you hadn't been so eager to run, I could have saved your feet a lot of wear. I knew you weren't a murderer, son.
0: You knew?
1: I went back to the apartment. Old story's there, in the varnish on the kitchen floor. No bare feet around the body, but lots of hobnailed boot prints. You cut your hand on broken glass in the living room. It bled.
0: And I was running.
1: Well, you can stop running now, son. Stay here in town with us, huh? There's lots for you to do.
0: Thanks. Well, it's been quite a day, Benjamin.
1: Sure has been a scorcher. Glad to see the sun going down. On a day like this, it's almost too hot to live.
0: No, don't say that, Benjamin. It never gets that hot.

John and the Night Riders, recorded live, of course, and of course, the Night Riders. You'll find a strong armed body of opinion will tell you that the band are pronounced Depeche Mode, and others will argue just as persuasively that they're called Depeche Mode. Let's introduce a third alternative, Depeche Mode, and this is Sometimes I Wish.

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You heard from Arcana there, Song of Preparation. And Sand. That followed Sand, the artist. Helicopter on the compilation Sand/Current in 93. Hasidic New Wave. Proceeded with a track called OK Dear. Who? On the album Cabology. Pushkin proceeded with Technology on the album The Figure. Heard from Kenny Larkin. Strings, keys, and tambourines on the title track. Salz, S-A-L-Z, proceeded with John and the Night Riders. Heard from Lift, that is Hasegawa Shizuo, performing the title track to Lift. Proceeded that was from Hiroshi Hasegawa. Two different Hasegawas with Magical Deformation music and started with Joey Largent and Permanence. And of course, you heard Suspense, Too Hot to Live. Is that from 1950 October? There's actually three performances of that, I believe, from Suspense. She often did Too Hot to Live. And this is Evakov. Stay tuned at the hour. It is Penny Lane covering the graveyard hour. So stay tuned for special programming. Meanwhile, this is something from CD4, Cosmic Invention. Sorry.

On KFJC, you just heard Cherushi with Wild Abandon. We are at the 2 o'clock hour. I want to thank Avakov for his show. It's always very fun to listen to. My name is Penny Lane, and I'm your gravedigger until 6 in the morning. I wanted to let you know that coming up really soon on our summer 2026 hybrid training class will be starting on Wednesday, July 1st. Registration is now open. 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If you are interested in this hybrid class, it's Zoom and also in person here on the Foothill campus. 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

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We just heard Horizon Spirals with Gamel Be Sure to Spiral off the album The Horizon Viral. 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Up next, we have a song that is called Juno Lake Loop Part 1. The artist is Heron Treasure, and it's off of a collection that is Blood Stereo and Heron Treasure. So without further ado, let's listen to Juno Lake Loop Part 1 here on KFJC.

On your fine 89, we just heard Blood, Stereo, Hair and Treasure. The song was Juno Lake Loop Part 1, and the artist was Hair and Treasure. And I wanted to mention to you that we still have the Mayhem specials rolling into June. Sonny Rollins is going to be the special on Friday, June the 19th from 10 a.m. to 2 p.m. We're going to celebrate the long life of this improvisational genius by listening to 4 hours of his great recorded work, and it's hosted by Cousin Mary. I'm Penny Lane, and we're going to get back to the music now. This is Nocturnal Emissions with Wailer on KFJC.

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0: this third cup of coffee is really great.
1: Boy, he sure is enjoying that first cup of coffee.
0: I've got to say that this fourth cup of coffee is fantabulous.
1: It's funny. Jake usually never has a second cup of coffee.
0: And you know what? Here's another thing. This fifth cup of coffee is the best thing to come down the pike since Larry King.
1: That's funny. Jake usually never watches Larry King.
0: And this just in, folks. This sixth cup of coffee is hitting me like a train wreck. A train wreck in glorious technicolor.
1: That's funny. Jake usually punches himself by now.
0: And hey, it's me talking, not the seventh cup of coffee, but I gotta tell you all, right here, right now, that broadcasting from Foothill College, this is KFJC, Los Altos Hills.

0: 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On KFJC, we just heard Leap of Faith and Evil Clown Shorties Volume 1 is the CD. Subnuclear Forces is the song. And before that, we heard Book of Love with Boy, the extended mix. Before the top of the hour was Elimination Dancing from Bow Wow Wow and Wailer from Nocturnal Emissions. So we still have specials, and Britain Invades Part 1 will be on Wednesday, June the 17th from 10 a.m. to 2 p.m. This two-show series is an exploration of the influence of British music on America, beginning with how British music developed to set the stage and pre-British invasion incursions in the American market. The British invasion is often thought of as a sound, but there were very different sounds from city to city, and even several different sounds and scenes within London. All of these influenced American bands and producers in different ways. Special guest Phil Dirt will introduce you to the various British bands and influences, including the British bands that should have invaded but did not. And this will be hosted by Ann Arbor. Okay, up next, we're going to listen to some country music. We're going to hear Grind My Beans. This is from the 9th KFJC Battle of the Surf Bands, and Frankie and the Pool Boys is the artist. 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

All right. Here on KFJC, we just listened to the 4x4 compilation with artist Mark Malibu and the Wasagas, and they did Great Lakes Surfer. Before that was King Pelican with their title track, Matador Surfer. And we started things off with Grind My Beans from Frankie and the Pool Boys, and that is off the collection called The 9th KFJC Battle of the Surf Bands. 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For more details, see bashof.org. And that surf music was so much fun that we're going to continue with another surf song from the Darts here on your Wave of the West, KFJC.

On KFJC, you just heard Anta from the Organesson album. The song was called QTFK. Before that, we heard Lush with Nothing Natural from their Spooky album. And we started things off with The Darts and Zombies on the Metro. So there will be a Britain Invades Part 2 special. This two-show set is an exploration of the influence of British music on America, beginning with how British music developed to set the stage and pre-British invasion incursions in the American market. The British invasion is often thought of as a sound, but there were very different sounds from city to city, and even several different sounds and scenes within London. All these influenced American bands and producers in different ways. Special guest Phil Dirt will introduce you to the various British bands and influences, including the bands that should have invaded but did not. So this is part two of the series. This one is on Wednesday, June the 24th from 10 a.m. to 2 p.m. and it's hosted by Ann Arbor. And we have a song coming up now that's called Didgeridoo from Aphex Twin. 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

Broadcasting from Foothill College, this is KFJC, Los Altos Hills. You heard Raja Kirik with the song Gunung Into the Fold of Southern Mountain. Before that was the Aphex Twin with Classics, and the song was Didgeridoo. I'm Penny Lane. It's 4 o'clock. Welcome to the Graveyard Hours. And we have some more wonderful music to play. I have up next The Third Mind with the title track off their album Spellbinder. Here on your source for sound, KFJC.

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1: So I was kind of intrigued. 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
5: So I think I will go now.
4: Oh.
5: It was, I made it finally. I said, yeah, I'm so glad I'm here.
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step

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You just heard Glide with Wise Baby Dreams from Excerpts from a Spage Age Free. 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I'm Penny Lane. I'm grave digging with you. And we're going to continue this cool music this morning with Morning Beams from Bill Brennan and Andy McNeil here on KFJC.

On KFJC, you just heard Passerelle Spirit from San Kazakh Gaskar. The album is called The Slog. It's one of our newer pieces of music here in the library. And before that was a song entitled Morning Beams from Bill Brennan and Andy McNeil. The album is called Dreaming in Gamelan. And I'm Penny Lane. I'm here with you through the graveyard hours. As I mentioned before, we continue to have more specials, and on Monday, June the 15th, from 9 p.m. to 10 p.m. is Jimbo of the Gillbillies during the Reverb Hour. The surf music community has been hit hard with the sad news of the passing of James Borkowitz, known for his playing of the Flying V with the Gillbillies. The Reverb Hour will begin with a tribute to Jimbo, including an interview recorded in 2017 during a Gillbillies live mic. This will be hosted by Cousin Mary. And up next we have Closed Mouth with You Light Again here on KFJC.

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Welcome to KFJC. You just heard Dead Can Dance with, well, that was the name of the artist. And the track was called The Protagonists. The album is Lonely is an Eyesore. And we heard another song from that album, Moskoviet Mosquito from Clan of Zymox. And I wanted to mention to you that the record swap is happening on June 28th from 9 a.m. to 3 p.m. in the dining hall here at Foothill College. We're going to have all sorts of stuff, records, CDs, merch. It's going to be incredible. So come on down. It's $5 at the door, and we have many, many vendors, and it's going to be a lot of fun. So mark your calendar for Sunday, June 28th, 9 a.m. to 3 p.m. here on the Foothill College campus. And I'm up late, or I could say I'm up early, and so are the Talking Heads. They're up late, too, with, it's called Stay Up Late from their Little Creatures album here on KFJC.

Hello, this is KFJC. I'm Penny Lane, and you just heard SheVerb with Midnight Cowgirl from She Rides Again, and we stayed up late with the Talking Heads from their Little Creatures album. 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And we have another cool song coming up. It's from a collection called Every Band Has a Shonen Knife. 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
2: So thank you to Morris Minor and Cinderora for the Concert Outlook. I'm Penny Lane with the entertainment calendar for Monday, June the 15th, 2026. Up in the North Bay, we have Occam and Mutt at Neck of the Woods, Jane Remover at Regency Grand Ballroom, the Otto Collins plus Robin Jay at Bottom of the Hill. In the East Bay, there's West Bay Travelers at East Punk House, and in the South Bay, Morgan Hill Top Hats will be at the Monocle Bar. I have about a half hour left of my grave digging, and pretty soon Waith will be showing up. So I am going to continue. Next, I have Sundial with Northeastern here on KFJC.

Yeah.

0: KFJC, you just heard Turgut. See if I can pronounce this name properly. Turgut Ersetin. The album is called In Between. And we heard Das Phonem Zwischen Zwei Worten A. And before that was Sundial with Northeastern.
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0: Yes, Waith will be up at 6 a.m., and I'll be bidding adieu. Thanks for listening. I'm Penny Lane, and we're going to finish off the show with Assemblage 3 and 4 is the album. Assemblage 4 is the track, and Glide is the artist. We played something from Glide earlier, and this is a newer album from the guitarist of Echo and the Bunnymen, Will Sargent, and he calls this project Glide. Here is Assemblage 4. Have a good Monday on KFJC.

0: It's Kef to see. And that was something from the album Paris Blow.
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0: Good morning. This is Waith and it's 6:10 a.m. Next up is something a little different. Something from Meredith Bates. And this one is called Love, but it's called Third Incantation also. So, yeah. And that's on 89.7 KFJC.

It's Cliff Lucy. And beneath me is Meredith Bates. The track is Third Incantation. Part of a global celebration, Make Music Day Berkeley is a nonprofit citywide free concert taking place in the summer, from the summer solstice until June 21st. I might be reading this incorrectly. Maybe the summer solstice is June 21st. And that's what this is saying. So June 21st, musicians of all genres and skill levels are invited to register for a performance spot throughout the city. Local businesses and venues are encouraged to sign up as host locations to support the arts and musical vibrancy of the Bay Area. For more details, see makemusicday.org/Berkeley. This is Waith, and it's 6:23-ish, I think. Yeah, a.m. And next up is something from Bellbird called Blowing on Embers, and that's on KFGC.

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1: The subways for the endless ride from Battery to Holy Bronx on Benzedrine until the noise of wheels and children brought them down, shuddering, mouth racked and battered, bleak of brain, all drained of brilliance in the drear light of Zoo. Who sank all night in submarine light of Bickford's, floated out and sat through the stale beer afternoon in desolate Fugazi's, listening to the crack of doom on the hydrogen jukebox.
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0: This is Waith, and it is 6:43 a.m., and next up is something from the album. This is called Future, Present, Past, by Irreversible Entanglements. And this track is
3: Juntos Vencemos. Unidos Ganamos. Sin Miedo.
0: Can the Manian fight song?
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0: It's KFJC.
4: We overcome. 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

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Justice now, just inverse time. 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Bring it back and rewind. This a long one, life gun, neck gun, smoke a gun, all in one fire gun. Hit and run, ride gun, wave ton, lore, help someone, pull a fast one, it's a long one. We overcome. Bring it back and rewind. They gonna blow it up like Oppenheim.

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Beneath me is DJ Sodiyama. 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This is Waith. It's 6:51 a.m. Let's let this DJ Sodiyama track play out, and next will be something from Ambient Dub Volume 4 on 89.7.

0: It's KFJC, and that was Original Rockers with the track Sexy Selector, and the album was Ambient Dub Volume 1, and before that was something from Space Time Continuum called Oracle. That was from Ambient Dub Volume 4.
1: 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Cynthia Lombard, to Hoover School. Tuesdays, 7 to 10 p.m. on KFJC.
0: This is Waith, and it is 7:10 a.m. Next up is, let's see. Something from Insanity Sect. This one, the track is called Choctaw Ridge, and this is from Ambient Dub Volume 3, and that's on 89.7.

KFJC. Beneath me is Insanity Sect. The track is Choctaw Ridge. West Valley Community Services serves low-income and unhoused individuals and families in the communities of Cupertino, Saratoga, West San Jose, Los Gatos, Monte Sereno, and the surrounding mountain regions. They provide a wide selection of food to families who are experiencing food insecurities. 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This is Waith. It's 7:21 a.m. And next up is something from A Positive Life. And the track is called The Calling. 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

0: It's KFJC, and that was DJ Panther. The track was Dusklight, and before that was DJ Me, DJ You, and the track was 9 Volt.
1: Reggae, dub, hip hop, drum and bass, techno, jazz, Afrobeat, cinema, hip hop, jazz, reggae, hip hop, techno, drum and bass, dub, techno, jazz, techno, reggae, drum and techno, drum and bass, drum and bass, techno, reggae, dub, techno, reggae, afro, drum and bass, drum and bass. The Mobius Strip. 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
0: This is Waith, and it's 7:42 a.m. Next up is something from the New Deal called Exciting New Direction. Let me figure out which album I have that on, because I have two here queued up. This one is, okay, got it, Found You. And that's on KFJC.
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Meet.com. I understand that you've been working as our account executive in charge of Canadian e-currency solutions. I don't know if you've heard, but Meet.com is heading in an exciting new direction that's going to both satisfy the needs of our investors and bring a higher degree of efficiency to our customer service. I apologize for us meeting under these circumstances, but I'm calling to inform you that your position has not been identified as an integral part of our new marketing strategy, and as a result, has been eliminated effective immediately. Furthermore, my records show that you've been with us for a total of 357 days, thus making you, unfortunately, ineligible for our first year minimum severance package.

It's KFJC. Beneath me is Liminal Lounge. This track is called Preset 1 Night Drive. And before this was The New Deal, and the track from The New Deal was Exciting New Direction. 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This is Waith and it's 7:52 a.m. This Liminal Lounge track shall continue on for a little bit longer, a wee bit longer, and then we'll move on to something from The New Deal again. We'll see what that'll be on.

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0: 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This one is from the album This Is Live on KFJC.

It's KFJC. That was the New Deal, and the track was Navadrome, and the album was This Is Live. 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
2: The Concert Outlook is a presentation of the KFJC Promotions Department and airs daily at 5:30 a.m., 8:30 a.m., 12:30 p.m., and 5:30 p.m. It can also be found online at kfjc.org. For the Concert Outlook and Morris Minor, I'm Cinder Rohr.
0: This is Waith, and thank you, Cinder Rohr and Morris Minor. It's 8:34 a.m. And in the North Bay, I'm all over the place. Okay, here's the entertainment calendar for today. Monday, June 15th, 2026. In the North Bay, Ocam and Mutt are at Neck of the Woods. Jane Remover is at Regency Grand Ballroom. The Otto Collins and Rob and Jay are at Bottom of the Hill. In the East Bay, West Bay Travelers are at East Punk House. And in the South Bay, local to here is Morgan Hill Top Hats at Monocle Bar. All right, before the Concert Outlook was Leah Lisa. And that was something from Poem for the Lost Souls. And up next is something from Claws called Route 505 on KFJC.

Kiff Tracy. That was DJ Swing Set and Jay Warren with Knuckle. Palo Alto Players are presenting the Bay Area premiere of Sandy Rustin's The Cottage, June 12th through June 28th, a romantic comedy with a feminist twist set in the 1920s. Set in England, The Cottage explores the meaning of fate and faith, identity and infidelity, and love and marriage in a fast-paced screwball scenario. On stage at the Lucy Stern Theater in Palo Alto, see paplayers.org for more details. This is Waith, and it's 8:48 a.m. And next is something from, let me tell you, it's a mystery to me too, actually. Who's this by? Okay. This is Kaito, and the track is called Everlasting, and that's on KFJC.

0: It's KFJC. That was John Tejada, and the track was Unstable Condition. And before this was DJ TB, and the track was Objects in Motion.
1: Full sail!
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4: It is in these waters that the pirates are wreaking havoc.
3: An area known as the KFJC Triangle, which encompasses the San Francisco Bay and its environs.
5: The piracy hotspots of the world. Pirates attack.
6: Piracy on the waters nearby have shaken the otherwise laid-back home
3: of KFJC Los Altos Hills,
6: where lately the waves are bringing in a perilous old adversary.
3: These tranquil, wavy western waters have been stirred up by reports of the return of the pirate Captain Jack to his old pirating grounds.
7: He's still only an overgrown thief.
8: Why, the worst you hypocrites of order can say, and it is to his immortal honor, is that he has leapt the pale of custom and is a royal outlaw.
0: This is Waith, and it's 9:12 a.m. Next up is Something from Doru Chronicle, I think. I am not 100% sure on that one. And the track is Dirch Die Nacht. And that's on 89.7 KFJC.

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Next up, something from Gazing Into Space. This one's called Stimming Away Holiday Annoyance. All right, that's on KFJC.

0: my daddy left home when I was three, and he didn't leave much to Ma and me. Just this old guitar and an empty bottle of booze. Now, I don't blame him because he run and hid, but the meanest thing that he ever did was before he left, he went and named me Sue. Well, he must have thought that it was quite a joke, and it got a lot of laughs from lots of folks. Seems I had to fight my whole life through. Some gal would giggle and I'd get red, and some guy'd laugh and I'd bust his head. I tell you, life ain't easy for a boy named Sue. Well, I grew up quick and I grew up mean. My fists got hard, my wits got keen. Roamed from town to town to hide my shame. But I made me a vow to the moon and stars, I'd search the honky-tonks and bars and kill that man that gave me that awful name. Well, it was Gatlinburg in mid-July, and I'd just hit town and my throat was dry. I thought I'd stop and have myself a brew at an old saloon on a street of mud. There at a table, dealing stud, sat the dirty mangy dog that named me Sue. Well, I knew that snake was my own sweet dad from a worn-out picture that my mother'd had. And I knew that scar on his cheek and his evil eye. He was big and bent and gray and old, and I looked at him and my blood ran cold. And I said, my name is Sue, how do you do? How are you gonna die? Yeah, that's what I told him. Well, I hit him hard right between the eyes, and he went down, but to my surprise, come up with a knife and cut off a piece of my ear. But I busted a chair right across his teeth, and we crashed through the wall and into the street, kicking and a-gouging in the mud and the blood and the beer. I tell you, I've fought tougher men, but I really can't remember when. He kicked like a mule and he bit like a crocodile. I heard him laugh and then I heard him cuss, and he went for his gun and I pulled mine first. He stood there looking at me and I saw him smile, and he said, son, this world is rough, and if a man's gonna make it, he's gotta be tough. And I know I wouldn't be there to help you along. So I give you that name and I said goodbye. I knew you'd have to get tough or die. And it's that name that helped to make you strong. Yeah. He said, now you just fought one hell of a fight, and I know you hate me and you got the right to kill me now, and I wouldn't blame you if you do. But you ought to thank me before I die for the gravel in your guts and the spit in the eye, cause I'm the that named you Sue. Yeah, what could I do? What could I do? I got all choked up and I threw down my gun, called him a paw and he called me a son, and I come away with a different point of view. And I think about him now and then, every time I try and every time I win. And if I ever have a son, I think I'm gonna name him Bill or George, anything but Sue. I still ain't that bad. All right, thank you very
1: much. It's Kiff, JC. That was Johnny Cash. And the track was A Boy Named Sue. Before Johnny Cash was Gazing Into Space. With a few tracks from the album Dread Season. Getting you all properly ready for Jack Tar to take over at 10 a.m. with the Johnny Cash intro. So I am Waith. I've been with you from 6 a.m. It is currently 9:28. I'm going to be with you until 10 a.m. and then at 10, Jack Tar is going to take over for the Sally Gooden Trio. So he will be with you from 10 to 2, playing all the good country that we have here at the KFJC Library, both CD and vinyl. And I shall leave us off with a few tracks from Chihe Hatakiyama. I hope I pronounced that correctly. But you can always check out everything on kfjc.org or download the app at your local app store, just to go and look for KFJC app and download that. And then check out the playlists and you can see all the spelling and all that good stuff. All right, so here we go with Chihei Hatakiyama. This is a bunch of tracks from the album Unconsciousness Silence. And that is right here on 89.7.

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1: On KFJC 89.7, that's what I'm talking about. Good morning, everyone. Here's Jack Tarr, your musical pal, Jack Tarr, with you with the whole country music extravaganza that is Down on the Farm. And subbing, of course, for the remarkable, the wonderful Sally Gooden. And Sally Gooden will be back soon. But meanwhile, I've curated a pretty lengthy 4 hours worth of country music that you're going to enjoy. You're going to really like this. I've got great stuff and all kinds of requests that people have been nailing me about through the, you know, the month. Usually you will find Jack Tarr on the second Monday of the month, but this time we've swapped it around. Why? Because Sally Gooden is up at the Grass Valley Bluegrass Festival, where yours truly, Jack Tarr, will be as of tomorrow. And, you know, everybody picking and singing and going wild underneath the big trees. It's a fabulous time. Yeah, if you got a spare moment, go up to Grass Valley this weekend. You'll have a ball. Anyway, we had a lengthy set of music there. Let's see what we got. We start off, well, let's go backwards, right? Big Sandy and the Fly Ride Boys, Jumping from Six to Six, from the title track of their album, right, on High Tone. Before that, BR549, Leave It Alone, from Dog Days. Zachary Richard with Allons Danser, title track of that album. Jimmy Martin and the Sunny Mountain Boys with You Don't Know My Mind, from Appalachian Stomp Bluegrass Classics, a compilation on Rhino. Dale Watson before that with Girl, I Hope You're Having Fun, from Austin Country Nights, another compilation on Watermelon Records. And we started off the whole thing at 10 o'clock with Alison Krauss and Union Station doing the title track of So Long, So Wrong on Rounder. All right, brings us up to date, and let's play some more music. But first, got to tell you about this. This is wild, okay? Let's push the right button, Tar. Okay, all right.
2: So I was kind of intrigued. I said, like, oh yeah, that's kind of interesting, but it's somewhat unlistenable.
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6: I bought it because I liked it. Oh, that's really interesting. That could
4: record
6: be it.
4: Swap.
7: So I think I will go now. I made it finally. I said, yeah, I'm so glad I'm here.
1: That's right. So glad he's so glad he's here. Why? Because it's June 28th. The KFJC record swap right here on the Foothill College campus. Free to get in, free parking, all kinds of deals. A lot of dealers showing up from all over the place, and they've got some stuff you can't live without. That's right. Recorded, vinyl, and CDs too. Yeah, I know. But it's going to be wild. And if that wasn't enough wildness for you, June 28th is also Jack Tarr's birthday. Jack Tarr's birthday. Yeah, be there. Yeah, right. You can give me a big something or other, you know, whatever. Okay, so we did this, we did that. It's now 10:24, and now it's time for Red Allen. Is this right? Yes, it is. It's time for Red Allen to do the old classic, Close By. And we'll send this out special to Kyla. I hope she's listening. Red Allen doing Close By on KFJC.

0: on KFJC, the wave of the West, and we know the West is best. Okay. Well, there's Tiff Merritt with another tearful song called Drifted Apart from the album Traveling Alone on the Yep Rock label. Yeah. Okay. Before that, Miss Leslie and her Juke Joiners with Heavy on the Lonesome from Honky Tonk Revival. Yeah. And way back there, Lucky Oceans and essentially the Asleep at the Wheel band with a different vocalist doing Deep Water. And yeah, Lucky Steals the Wheel is the name of that album. And the Belleville Outfit, an interesting band that I've just discovered here at KFJC, of the vast archives that you never can tell what you might find. All kinds of crazy stuff. The Belleville Outfit with a song called Somebody Like You from the album Wandering. All right. Very cool. Okay. All right. Yeah. Tiff Merritt. Yeah, she's got a voice. As Miss Leslie, she can sing too. All right. We got, you know, getting hip to all these different female singers, many of whom I never heard of till I go over here to KFJC. And lo and behold, oh yeah, lo and behold, here's some interesting stuff, some interesting people. All right, now what am I going to tell you about? So this thing, get this.
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0: That's right. Big thanks to Waif for programming this wonderful set that she did, coming on at 6 a.m., I might add, 6 a.m. in the morning on Mondays. Yeah, start your week off right with Waif. And she left us a long time ago with Hadakiyama. Chihi Hadakiyama and the album Unconscious Silence. Unconscious Silence. Yeah, cool. All right, Waif has got it really together. All right, so here's, as we go on with this country journey here, here's one of my new favorites, Yvette Landry. Yvette Landry, she's very cool. And with a name like Yvette Landry, she's got to be from Louisiana, right? Okay. And a song called Can't See Me Without You, all right, on KFJC.

on KFJC. Well, there's Amy Levere. Amy Levere with Never Been Sadder from the album This World Is Not My Home. Okay. Before that, Yvette Landry with Can't See Me Without You. That's a good album, too. Tiff Merritt before that with Drifted Apart. Miss Leslie and her Juke Joiners with Heavy on the Lonesome. And we started things out with Lucky Steals the Wheel with Deep Water. Meanwhile, Mission Hospice and Home Care is a local nonprofit healthcare organization serving patients and families in San Francisco Peninsula and South Bay for over 40 years. 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All right, hope you don't need that like next week, but yeah, it's there, Mission Hospice. Okay. All right, we had Amy Levere. All right, now let's go on to something. Here's something a little bit, a very vintage LP vinyl record by Carl Smith with a track called Mr. Moon on KFJC.

0: 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Yeah. You can listen to KFJC lots of places that you wouldn't even think about. You know, you've got internet reception. Boy, you've got KFJC happening. All right, what did we just hear? Amy Ferris. I like that. Amy Ferris with a track called Driving All Night Long from the album Anyway. Right. Amy Ferris. Pretty cool. Before that, Webb Wilder with Lost in the Shuffle. Deke Dickerson with I Get So Lonely. And Leo Kottke back there with The Last of the Arkansas Greyhounds on the old 12-string guitar. Pretty cool. All right. Let's see, what am I going to tell you about? Something about this.
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2: 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And you know the nail won't spin. 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A lot of people don't know when they have the blues. 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
1: That's right. Tuesdays, the blues. Mondays, the country. Okay, that's how that's going to work. Yeah, as you know, Jack Tar, that Jack Tar guy, he hosted the Blues Collective for 8 long years. And then my sentence was up. No, I kind of move on to a different kind of music, and an opportunity came up, and bingo, I jumped on it. And me and Sally Gooden and Art Crimes hold down the Down on the Farm show, and it's a lot of fun. Needless to say, if you have a request, if you have an idea of an artist that we have neglected that we could get a hold of, we probably could, just shoot me an email, you know, old-fashioned email, jacktar@kfjc.org. I'll get it, and we'll see, you know, we'll see what, if we can excavate, dig up. All right, on we go. Yeah, got a little bit of the blues today. Yeah, I know it's wild. Yeah, all that lonesome blues. Anyway, Marty Robbins, he knew about the blues. One called Ribbon of Darkness, one of his biggest hits, yes indeed, on KFJC.

on KFJC. Well, there's Gabrielle Louise with a track called Someone Else's Life from the album If the Static Clears. And before that, Marty Robbins with Ribbon of Darkness. Amy Ferris. I like that Amy Ferris. Driving All Night Long. And Webb Wilder with Lost in the Shuffle. Hokey doke. Let me tell you about this. This is cool. Monet and Venice is an exhibition co-organized with the Brooklyn Museum dedicated to the 1908 Venetian cityscape paintings of Claude Monet, featuring more than 100 artworks that place Monet's Venice paintings alongside select works from across his career, including his water lilies, as well as Venetian views by artists such as Canaletto, Sargent, and Renoir. On view through July the 26th at the de Young Museum in Golden Gate Park. Get over there. See famsf.org for more info. That's going to be one of those one-in-a-lifetime exhibitions that you've got to go see because it's too utterly cool to believe. Yeah. Yeah. Monet hanging out in Venice, plus all those great Sargent ones. Oh, man. Yeah. I live walking distance from there, so I'm going to be over there after a bit. Things have been a little bit busy lately. A little too busy, really. But, yeah. Anyway, that's what's going on with that. And what's coming up next? Why, it's Chubby Carrier and the Bayou Swamp Band. And he plays out here every now and then over at Ashkenaz in Berkeley. Every now and then. Chubby Carrier and the Bayou Swamp Band with I'm Coming Home from the album Dance All Night on KFJC.

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0: on KFJC. There's local group Red Mate with a really nice vocal, I'm Not the Girl for You, from the album We Never Close on Ranchero Records. Before that, the Osborne Brothers with Beneath Still Waters. You know, we sometimes associate that song with Emmylou Harris, but they're a wonderful version. Yeah, I mean, Osborne Brothers, they could record anything and make it great, but this is their version of that. It's terrific. Before that, Bill Monroe and his Bluegrass Boys with When You Are Lonely, with Lester Flatt Whalen there. That's Essential Monroe Volume 2 on Columbia, 2-CD set. You need to get that. Yeah, it's got all the bangers. Before that, speaking of You Gotta Get It, Willie Nelson and Ray Price together with I'll Keep On Loving You. That's the track. And that the whole CD is called Run That By Me One More Time on Lost Highway Records. And we start off way back there with Chubby Carrier and the Bayou Swamp Band with I'm Coming Home, a nice slow track. Yeah. Yeah. Slow and meditative. That's what we're doing today, I think. I didn't think of it that way, but yeah, that's the way it's rolled. I was gonna tell you about something, and I think it's this.
1: Hey, have you heard Jay Omega or Brian Damage?
2: What?
1: Oh, sorry.
3: Have you heard Jay Omega or Brian Damage?
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2: What? I thought they were wanted.
3: Trust me. Once you hear Omega Damage, you will want them also. And if you're lucky enough to hear Jay Omega or Brian Damage, may their diabolically opposed sonic brews have mercy.

Diabolically opposed. Holy smoke. Well, diabolically. Well, here's all right. Diabolical. Here's Nico Cased being diabolical with a track called Look For Me, comma, I'll Be Around on KFJC.

on KFJC. Well, that, what the heck is that, you ask? Well, some guy named Al Duvall, with his peculiar recording technique, a song called Madame Bowery from the album Coroner and Knives. He's this entire CD is recorded as if it were 78 RPM records. Well, you know, whatever. Before that, John Duffy with a classic rendition of Walk Through This World With Me, who you remember that from George Jones, of course, but this is, you know, Duffy had an incredible voice and he could sing anything. Nico Case before that with Look For Me, I'll Be Around. That was good. I like that. And Red Meat way back there with I'm Not the Girl For You. That was very cool also. Let's see here. We had Al Duvall. What else is going on? Oh, yeah. Okay, so part of a global celebration, Make Music Day Berkeley is a nonprofit citywide free concert taking place on the summer solstice. And when's that? June 21st. Musicians of all genres and skill levels are invited to register for a performance spot throughout the city. Local businesses and venues are encouraged to sign up as host locations to support the arts and the musical vibrancy of the Bay Area. For more details, see makemusicday.org/Berkeley. Yeah, makemusicday as one word, .org/Berkeley. That sounds like fun. Yeah, I should get the list, as it were. The what's going on with that? Okay, Make Music Day. That's pretty cool. All right, from Al Duvall. Now we go over to somebody else extremely tragic, Gary Stewart, with a track called "Rainin', Rainin', Rainin'" on KFJC.

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1: Daddy used to catch his supper in this river, now you can't swim it.

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1: On KFJC, well, there's Robbie Foulkes with the track called Where I Fell. Yeah, I like that. It's very, you know, thoughtful. Thoughtful and utterly sad, of course. Of course, it is country music after all. So, yeah, Robbie Foulkes, very cool. Before that, Lydia Lovelace with The Water. Lydia Lovelace, not to be confused with Patti Lovelace, who is up next. And before that, Country Gentleman, again with Duffy, of course, Bringing Mary Home, yeah. And Gary Stewart with Rainin', Rainin', Rainin', yeah. Good stuff, good stuff. There's this KFJC library has got unbelievable quantity of great country music, and much of it irreplaceable. You can't buy it, no matter how much money you got. Yeah, pretty cool. Anyway, what do we got to tell you about something? Something, okay, maybe it's this. All right, let's find out.
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1: Well, that's not exactly what I, because I already told you about that. But write this down on your calendar, June the 28th, the KFJC Foothill College record swap thing, free parking, free admission. All these vendors are going to sell you records and various other kinds of hoopla, all kinds of wild, weird records. And I'll be there. Jack Tar will be there. And if for no other reason than June 28th, turns out to be Jack Tar's birthday. What the heck? Is this even allowed? I don't know. Jack Tar's birthday, June 28th, and I'll be there at the record swap. I've got some weird stuff that's, if you like old-time blues, boy, we've got some stuff for you that in mint condition, I might add mint condition, that's going to blow your mind. Yeah. So get over there, June the 28th, free parking here at Foothill College. It's like something like 9 to 3, something like that. But it's all on the it's all on the website kfjc.org. Look up our website and find out all the groovy things that are happening. Yeah. All right. What time? Okay. It is now 12:11. And what time is it? Why? It's time for this time. It's time for Patti Lovelace. We had Lydia Lovelace, Patti Lovelace, with a track called When Being Who You Are Is Not Enough. Yeah, I know about that. Okay. Off we go. Off we go. Hour number 3 in this whole cavalcade of fabulousness. All right. Here we go on KFJC.

on KFJC 89.7. Yes, indeed. Yes, indeed. There's the fabulous Lost Weekend Band from Berkeley with their fabulous rendition of Harbor Lights from an interesting CD called Harbor Lights and Cowboy Blues. That was Bobby Black on pedal steel. Yes, indeed. Before that, Mickey Newberry with The Queen. I sent this out to The Queen, of course, but the wording was a little obscure. Patti Loveless before that was When Being Who You Are Is Not Enough. Well, Patti has a problem, Patti. Yes, indeed. Robbie Foulkes before that with Where I Fell. That was a strange song. A lot of songs today are strange, and that's okay. Lydia Loveless with The Water. Yeah, The Water. And The Country Gentleman with Bringin' Mary Home. All right, for a little ghost action there. Speaking of, all right. The Toxic Avenger. The Los Altos Stage Company is presenting The Toxic Avenger, the musical. The musical Toxic Avenger from June 4th through June 28th. The misadventures of an unlikely hero combine love, laughter, and romance in a zany narrative that won the Outer Critics Circle Award for Best Off-Broadway Musical sometime long ago. Performances of The Toxic Avenger will take place at the Bus Barn Theater in Los Altos, and you're going to phone up 650-941-0551 or visit losaltosstage.org for more details. Los Altos Stage. So there's two S's in there. Okay. The Toxic Avenger musical. All right. Your entertainment options just expanded like crazy. Like crazy, I tell you. All right. We had Lost Weekend. All right. We had this. We had that. Right. Okay, we did the Toxic Avenger. Put the date on that, the time. Coming up, of course, is the concert outlook and the entertainment calendar, but that's just a few more minutes. So we can squeeze in, yes, indeed, we can squeeze in, I tell you, what? Dale Ann Bradley with Heading Back to You on KFJC.

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2: All right, thanks to Morris and Cinders for the Concert Outlook. Now here's the fabulous, the ultra fabulous entertainment calendar for Monday, June the 15th. In the North Bay, Ockham plus Mutt. You get not only just Ockham, but Mutt also there at Neck of the Woods. Now at the Regency Grand Ballroom, none other than Jane Remover. You want Jane Remover, go see Jane Remover. And at Bottom of the Hill, the Auto Colants plus Robin J. You get Robin J and the Auto Colants in the East Bay. West Bay Travelers are there at the East Punk House. And in the South Bay, the Morgan Hill Top Hats are at the Monocle Bar. The Monocle Bar in Morgan Hill with the Morgan Hill Top Hats. I want to go see Jane Remover. What the heck is going on with Jane Remover? I don't know. All right, let's put on some more music. Zach Jarre here with you, trying to make it through till whatever time it is. All right. All right, Hank Penny and his Radio Cowboys or some craziness like this. Won't You Ride My Little Red Wagon on KFJC.

0: on KFJC, your source for sounds, in this case, Red Steagle with The Other Side of Love from the LP Hang On Feeling on ABC Records from, yes, a long time ago. Before that, a kind of odd version of Long Black Veil by Sally Timms from the album Cowboy Sally. Yeah, well, whatever. Hank Penny and his Radio Cowboys, that was better. Won't You Ride My Little Red Wagon? That's from an excellent Rhino Records compilation set, 5 volumes, called Hillbilly Fever. Look that one up. Well worth your time and effort. A lot of classic stuff in one shot. Yeah, very cool. And before that, Dale Ann Bradley with Heading Back to You. Very cool. All right, what do we got here? What are we supposed to be doing here? It's 12:42, and that probably means it's time for one of these.
1: Are you a musical being?
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1: A musical being.
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1: It sure sounds like it.
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0: This is true. This is true. Pop Life is going to knock it out of the park. And you get to hear all kinds of unusual things. You know, it's all about musical taste and musical beings. Pop Life can do it. She's got all kinds of crazy stuff up her sleeve. You know, sleeve, you know, it's a thing, right? All right. It's 1:15. All right, that's good in a way. All right, let's see what Mary Gaucher has got picked out for us here. A track called Mercy Now, which is also the title track of her album. Let's see, Mary. She's got a great voice. All right, here we go. Mary Gaucher on KFJC.

on KFJC. Well, there's Mary Gaucher with the title track of that particular album called Mercy Now on Lost Highway Records. All right. Meanwhile, the Haight Street Arts Center, far out, serves San Francisco's thriving poster art and artist communities with education programming, cultural development programs, and art exhibitions, drawing upon art, drawing upon music, art, social, and political counterculture history. Haight Street Arts Center provides a local space for both creative and artistic expression and appreciation. Located at 215 Haight at Laguna, so, you know, far down there in Lower Haight, at Laguna in San Francisco. 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Yeah. Okay. All right. What do we got going on here? Well, let's see. Always, you can always bet on John Fahey. He had great records. They turned into great CDs. And here's one of them, one of his my favorites, When the Springtime Comes Again. This is from Best of John Fahey, 1959-1977, that he put together of his, sort of like his greatest hits, I would say. All right, so here we go. John Fahey on before top of the hour on KFJC.

0: on KFJC. Now, what on the bleepity bleep? What the heck was that? Right? All right. What the heck was that? I'll tell you. I'll tell you. Are you sitting down? Okay. Grab a hold of something so you don't, you know, fall over on the floor and start writhing. It's awful, right? Yeah, it's awful. That was Keith Richards. Yes. Yeah. That Keith Richards doing Hank Williams' Immortal, You Win Again. Horrible beyond any, you know, reasonable shadow of a doubt. Bizarre. Okay, bizarre. I'll go with bizarre. Keith Richards doing You Win Again. Well, before that, Speedy West was Spaceman in Orbit. That was pretty cool. Farron Young, I Miss You Already and You're Not Even Gone. One of the greatest voices in country music ever. Before that, Katie Lang and the Reclines doing Wallflower Waltz from the album Absolute Torch and Twang. For my money, her best album ever. John Fahey before that, When the Springtime Comes Again. And we led off with Mary Gaucher doing Mercy Now. Yeah, good set. And, well, Keith, right. Well, you know, author of a fabulous book. Yeah, I know, whatever. Okay, we have, we have about 50 more minutes of this craziness to get through. And we've got plenty of fabulous music all picked out for you. But first, let's hear about this.
1: It's as if something were calling, a voice from the past, like some sort of inherited memory.
2: Sitting on a park bench,

0: playing some techno.
1: That's Mr. Goodwrench, my friend. And he does a really groovy show.
2: He calls it the Wild Kingdom.
1: And your mind, for sure, it will blow. 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
3: It's as if something were calling, a voice from the past, like some sort of inherited memory.
4: That's right. You put your tongue sort of at where your teeth are, and then you go, some sort of, and you kind of mumble a little bit. Some sort of inherited memory. Some sort of inherited it. You got to get your tongue to do that. Inherited memory. Inherited memory. Yeah. Okay, whatever. Yeah. All right. Come on out. Come on, Tar. Here's George Jones, Talk to Me, Oh Lonesome Heart. Originally, Patsy Cline, but George, unlike Keith, George can sing anything, all right? George Jones could sing the phone book and make it, you know, a top 10 hit. I recorded this song long ago. I thought it was a fantastic song, Talk to Me, Oh Lonesome Heart. Anyway, here we go. George Jones on KFJ.

on KFJC. Yeah, well, there's an artist named Miss Tess. Miss Tess with a track called Don't Blame Me from an album called Baby We All Know. Before that, Ray Price, Wasted Words from the Essential Ray Price on Columbia, One You've Got to Get. George Jones before that was Talk to Me, Oh Lonesome Heart. That's what a good recording. Talk to Me, Oh Lonesome Heart from Cup of Loneliness, the classic Mercury years, a 2-CD set of his complete Mercury output. Man, that was good. I gotta burn that. That's terrific. Speedy West, before that, Spaceman in Orbit. And Fair and Young with I Miss You Already and You're Not Even Gone. Okay, good, good. Oh, we know all this. We know all this stuff. Okay. All right, well, it's 1:22. We're creeping up to the last roundup here. And we'll tell you all about what's going to happen at 2 o'clock. The big mystery will be solved, and you'll have a fabulous time musically. The rest you're going to have to figure out for yourself. All right, good. Let's see, what do we got? Oh, yeah, we got that, we got that, we got that. And I'm probably, oh, yeah, I'm going to, okay, tell you about the Niles SNA Silent Film Museum. Housed in the historic Edison Movie Picture Theater, the Niles SNA Silent Movie Museum is dedicated to the study, education, exhibition, and appreciation of silent era films. The Silent Film Museum hosts the Bronco Billy and Charlie Chaplin yearly festivals, offers tours and activities, and features live film screenings on Saturday night. 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It's well worth your time, but this is out in the sticks. 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You're going to love that. Yeah, tell them Jack Tar sent you. That's a good one. Yeah. All right, so with that in mind, let's cruise on out of here with Lloyd Green doing Steel Guitar Rag, and then we'll have some more stuff too on KFJC.

on KFJC. Well, there's Sonny Landreth and Bayou Rhythm doing If I Ever Get Lucky from the album Way Down in Louisiana. John Rauhaus before that with Harbor Lights. The Malpass Brothers doing Hello Walls. That's a creditable, that's a good version. You know, it's not Willie Nelson, but yeah, it's good. Steve Riley and the Mamou Playboys did The Corner Post. Lloyd Green with Steel Guitar Rag. And Miss Tess with Don't Blame Me. All right, we have a few more before the outro. The outro is all queued up, ready to go. And I must tell you that our old buddy, yes, our old buddy, Mr. Sam Yorko is in the house. He's selecting excellent, excellent music that you can only hear on KFJC. And he's ready. He's jumping at the, ready to get started. And I'm going to try gracefully, if I can, get the hell out of here and let him do his thing. All right. So we have a few more things. Okay. What else am I going to tell you about? Look for me in July, but as to actually which Monday it's going to be, it's too early to tell. I'll give your regards to Sally Gooden when I see her this weekend. So that's all done. Let's have just a couple of more here. Here's Amber Cross to do something, and we'll continue on for just a few minutes. All right, on KFJC.

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I am Sam Yorko. I bring you the Snafu Bar, Monday afternoons, 2 p.m. until 6 p.m., playing the latest additions to the KFJC library, and I've certainly got a lot of them to go through right now. Big shout out and thank you to jazz and country, great four-hour dose of Americana, ending with the usual sign-off there. I'm going to start us off with Three Balls of Fire. The track is Wildfire, and the album is Deep Eddy Records Goes Off the Deep End. Here on your Wave of the West, KFJC.

0: This is KFJC, and I am Sam Yorko with the Snafu Bar. What we just heard there was Ananon. The track is When the Light Appears, Boy. And the album is Dream Temperature. Started the set and the show off with Three Balls of Fire, the track Wildfire. And the album was Deep Eddy Records Goes Off the Deep End.
1: What the heck is a stream of consciousness?
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0: And tonight it's going to be a special for the Reverb Hour. Jimbo of the Gillbillies, who just passed away. And Cousin Mary's going to be doing a nice retrospective of his particular work. So stay tuned for that at 9 p.m. And of course, there's the Stream of Consciousness from 7 to 9 p.m. Coming up next for me right now, I've got OOIOO. The track is The Horizon. And the album is a split between The Horizon Spirals and The Horizon Viral. Here on your source for complete randomness, KFJC.

This is KFJC, and I am Sam Yorko. What we just heard there was OOIOO. The track is The Horizon, and the album is a split between The Horizon Viral and The Horizon Spirals. And that's all we heard in that set. The De Anza College Visual Arts and Design Department provides students instruction in the programs of art history, drawing and design, painting, ceramics, graphic design, as well as sculpture and museum studies. 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Coming up next for us now, I have K.A. Posse. The track is Warehouse Alarm, and the album is Strikes Again. Here on your source for complete randomness, KFJC.

that is words in a nasal tone. A big bug eyes with a vacant stare, hollow cheeks and corkscrew hair. 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That's when I fell for John.

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0: This is KFJC, and I am Sam Yorko, presenting the Snafu Bar. What we just heard there was Ancient Future. The track was Tres Tarantas Tres, dedicated to David Easley, and the album is Purple Spirits. Before that was Kathy La Cream, with the track I Married a Cult Figure, and the album is a collection called No One's Listening Anyway, Volume 1. Before that was Nandi with the track Joe Pie, and the album is Nandi. Before that was the Nematodes with the track The Battle of Gonzales, and it's a collection of three Western tales, or El Trio. Started the set off way back there with K.A. Posse with the track Warehouse Alarm, and the album was Strikes Again.
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0: And that will be tomorrow morning, really bright and early at 2 a.m. to 6 a.m. Coming up now, I've got Philosten Paradigm. The track is The Phoenix. And the album is Hyperdub 10.4. 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

This is KFJC, and I am Sam Yorko, bringing you the Snafu Bar. What we heard there was Philosten Paradigm. The track was The Phoenix, and the album was Hyperdub 10.4. And that's all we heard in that set. 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The Life Moves Motel Voucher Program offers a stable, safe environment for those at risk, and clients receive case management and other services designed to help them return to long-term and stable housing. 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Coming up next for us now, I have Okami no Jikan. The track, well, there is Chinese there, but it's translated as Inner Beast. And the album is Black Tape 2. Here in your source for, well, complete randomness, KFJC.

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I am Sam Yarko. I bring you the Snafu Bar Monday afternoons, 2 p.m. until 6 p.m., playing the latest additions to the KFJC library. And what we just heard there was Okama no Jikan. The track is Inner Beast, and the album is Black Tape 2. To start the second hour of the Snafu Bar off, I'm going to start with Lilia Abdul-Rauf with the track A Return to Anu. And the album is Andros Insidium. Here in your source for complete randomness, KFJC.

0: This is KFJC, and I am Sam Yoko with a Snafu Bar. What we just heard there was Lela Abdul Rauf. The track was Returned to Anu, and the album was Andros Insidium.
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2: In those days of vacuum tube equipment, you had to take the battery voltage from the truck and use the vibrator to chop the steady DC into a square wave, pass the wave through the transformer, and come out the secondary at a much higher voltage as a rounded sine wave. Getting the picture?
3: Yeah, but I'm not getting
2: this the also meant that KFJC's chief engineer would have to rev the semi-motor to maintain the charge, sometimes for hours on end, due to a faulty fuel line. However, gasoline was only 17 cents a gallon back then.
3: Cheap!
2: And heck, the draft board was a long way from Black Mountain.
3: I'm for it.
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0: And coming up next for us now, I have Wooden Tape. The track is Above the Gin, D-J-I-N-N. And the album is Music from Another Place. Here in your source for complete randomness, KFJC.

This is KFJC. What we just heard there was Ashahito Nanjo. The track is Cold Light. The album was M. Before that was Michael Cashmore with the track If We Knew Silence. And the album was Sleep England. It started the set off with Wooden Tape with the track Above the Gin. And the album was Music from Another Place. Friends of Alemany Farm manage the horticulture, volunteer, and educational programs at Alemany Farm, 3.5-acre organic farm ecosystem in southeast San Francisco. 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Coming up next for us now, I have Bellbird. The track is Murmuration, and the album is The Call. Here in your source for complete randomness, KFJC.

0: This is KFJC, and I'm Sam Yorko bringing you the Snafu Bar. What we were just hearing there was Hulu Balang. The track is Malasa, and the album is Buni Buni Tumbal. Before that was Limna Lounge, with the track Preset Number 3, Out in the Woods, and the album was Preset. And started the set off way back there with Bell Bird. The track is Murmuration, and the album was The Call.
1: The subways for the endless ride from Battery to Holy Bronx on Benzedrine, until the noise of wheels and children brought them down, shuddering, mouth racked and battered, bleak of brain, all drained of brilliance in the drear light of Zoo. Who sank all night in submarine light of Bickford's, floated out and sat for the stale beer afternoon in desolate Fugazi's, listening to the crack of doom on the hydrogen jukebox.
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0: And coming up next for us now, I can't say the name of the artist on the air. You're going to have to log on to kfjc.org and take a look at the online playlist. The track is Thank You for Being a Friend, and the album is Diet of Worms. Here on this source for complete randomness, KFJC.

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Tales of old Captain

0: This is KFJC, and I am Sam Yorko, bringing you the Snafu Bar. What that was there was Irreversible Entanglements. The track was We Know, featuring Motherboard, and the album is Future, Present, Past. Before that, I can't say the artist's name on the air. Go online and take a look at the playlist. The track was Thank You for Being a Friend, and the album was Diet of Worms. Part of a global celebration, Make Music Day Berkeley is a nonprofit citywide free concert taking place on the summer solstice, June 21st. 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For more details, see makemusicday.org/Berkeley. Coming up next for us now, I have Andrew McKelvey's Many Worlds. The track is What Lies Just Beyond, and the album is Many Worlds. 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
1: It was raining, and that's a really important detail. It was probably just before midnight. I was biking home from a gig. I had my saxophone and a milk crate full of effects pedals on my bike. And I was biking up Spring Garden on my way to Queen Street, where I lived at the bottom of Queen, when waiting at a light for an oncoming car, trying to turn left, I was hit from behind by a drunk driver. I couldn't even see it coming. It was the kind of thing I didn't hear it coming, I didn't see it coming. I just felt a push. I felt a push from behind, and time started to slow down in that moment. I could feel time being pushed as well. My initial thought was like, oh geez, now I'm gonna have to like get in an argument because someone's like tapped me with their car. But then the next thing I knew, I was up in the air, and I have like a really vivid memory of seeing the streetlight, seeing leaves. This was back before the new library, before that like new shopping complex. Feels like it could be 5 minutes, 10 minutes long. I was just in this space.

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I am Sam Yorko. I bring you the Snafu Bar Monday afternoons 2 p.m. until 6 p.m., playing the latest additions to the KFJC library. What we just heard there was KMRU. The track was Sync, and the album was Kin. Before that was Andrew McKelvey's Many Worlds with the track What Lies Just Beyond, and the album was Many Worlds. Entering the second half of the Snafu Bar and going to start off with Bill Brennan and Andy McNeil. The track is Temple and the album is Dreamy and Gamelan. Here on your source for complete randomness, KFJC.

0: This is KFJC, and I am Sam Yorko, bringing you the Snafu Bar. What we're listening to there was Closed Mouth. The track was 10 Days, and the album was The Four Walls. Before that, starting us off at the top of the hour, was Bill Brennan and Andy McNeil. The track was Temple, and the album was Dreaming in Gamma Land.
1: It began with the hungry late-night KFJC DJs and a half box of two-day-old petrified pepperoni pizza that most diners would have considered dead on arrival. It inspired the construction of a shortwave power generator capable of emitting radio waves
2: that required 3,000 volts to create the necessary energy to build up the shortwave rays, enough to reincarnate leathery pizza or to pop corns and kernels. The gastronomical implications alone were staggering, or at least enough to light a 50-watt lamp for the better part of an hour, not to mention sufficient power to rebroadcast live performances that were considered lost in the ether.
3: Culinary research this important makes imperative the use of generator tubes, reel-to-reel, electrical chokes, dab tapes, and other essential parts. It requires DJs with iron stomachs who fancy undead entrees.
1: From the Vault fills the copper plate, Tuesday nights from 6 p.m. to 7 p.m.
0: Coming up next for us now, I have Liphead. The track is Wet My Whistle, and the album is The Long Way. Here in your source for complete randomness, KFJC.

This is KFJC, and that was Liphead. The track was Wet My Whistle, and the album was The Long Way, and that's all we heard in that abbreviated set. The Pacifica Resource Center works to support the resilience and well-being of coastside families in San Mateo County. The center provides food, showers, clothes, and housing/shelter options. Other services include documentation assistance, domestic violence resources, and referrals for mental health, street medicine, and veteran services. 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Coming up next now, I've got Meredith Bates. The track is Fourth Incantation Memory, and the album is The Observer Effect. Here's your source for complete randomness, KFJC.

0: This is KFJC, and I am Sam Yorko with the Snafu Bar. What you listened to there for a while was Meredith Bates with the track Fourth Incantation, Memory. And the album was The Observer Effect, and that's all we heard in that rather long set.
1: 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Cynthia Lombard, Take Over School. 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
0: And coming up next, I've got Heart Attack Alley with the track My Beating Heart. The album is Living in Hell. Here on your source for complete randomness, KFJC.

This is KFJC, and I am Sam Yorko with the Snafu Bar. What we just heard there was Heart Attack Alley. The track is My Beating Heart, and the album is Living in Hell. And that's all we heard in that short set. 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Coming up next for us now, I have Saint Abdullah and Jason Nazari. The track is Lost in Your Neck, and the album is Wiretaps for Oral. Here on your source for complete randomness, KFJC.

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I am Sam Yorko. I bring you the Snafu Bar Monday afternoons, 2 p.m. until 6 p.m., entering the final hour. What we just heard there was Sam Morrison with the track Trippin', and the album was Cosmic Trip. Before that was Hellhound with the track Downstream, and the album was Here in the Valley. Started the set off back there with St. Abdullah and Jason Nazari with the track Lost in Your Neck, and the album is Wiretaps for Oral. Going to be starting the final hour of the Snafu Bar off with Posh Inverse. The track is Hold Your Hand in the Dark, and the album is When You Left, I Lost a Part of Me. Here in your source for complete randomness, KFJC.